0: We're Brent and Sherry on Uplifting and Encouraging the River.
1: Maybe you've been hurt big time before, and you've got wounds in life. I think it's all of us, actually, but some people are more aware. But I found this quote from Henri Nouwen, and I ran across it again. And I wanted to share it because I've seen in my own life how God will actually take the stuff I went through. I've seen this with other people, too, and he'll actually make it into something that's a blessing for other people. Mm-hmm. You wouldn't want to go through it again, but he does do that. And Henri Nouwen said, nobody escapes being wounded. We're all wounded people, whether physically, emotionally, mentally, or spiritually. The main question is not, how can we hide our wounds so we don't have to be embarrassed, but how can we put our woundedness in the service of others? When our wounds cease to be a source of shame and become a source of healing, we have become wounded healers.

0: We're Brant and Sherry on Uplifting and Encouraging the River.
1: Okay, here we go. Just a little heads up.
0: Yes.
2: I'm one of those shock jocks.
0: Yes, yeah, yeah.
1: But I keep it totally clean. This is who we are.
0: Yes, absolutely.
1: But I do shock people mm-hmm. with interesting stuff.
0: That it's a shocking that they can go and talk about later.
1: Right. Yes. It's like, wait, what? Mm. He said what? Who said that? What? No way. And okay, then you're, yes, they find out about the show. Like, what, the Brant yeah, Hanson show?
0: There's a progression. Yeah. Okay.
1: Viggo Mortensen, who played Aragorn on the Lord of the Rings movies, mm-hmm. he's now 66.
0: Okay.
1: Ian McKellen was 62 when they started shooting the movies, doing Gandalf.
0: That is interesting.
1: He's 4 years older than the...
0: Then Gandalf.
1: Yeah, it's so
0: time.
1: Weird.
0: Yeah, yeah.
1: It's just too weird. So, what we need you to do...
0: Go Buzz, please.
1: Go tell people about it. Let them freak out. Let them ask.
0: Reference the show.
1: The Brant Hanson. H-A-N-S-E-N show. The River.
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14: It should be clear. High pressure in the Great Lakes is covering our area for a while. Mid-50s on the overnight low. We get a nice Wednesday. We're going up to 80, and we should get plenty of sunshine. Clear for Wednesday night, mid-50s. We're in the mid-80s and sunny Thursday. I'm meteorologist Steve Hamilton on Uplifting and Encouraging the River.
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0: and with the songs on the river.

0: It's Brant and Sherry on the river.
1: So this was helpful to me, and I thought I'd bounce it off of you as you're listening here, just in case it's helpful to you too. I can be a little bit naive about people, but I thought this was interesting to think about somebody who's charming, because this happens in church culture too. Somebody's just charming.
0: Yeah.
1: And you're charmed.
0: Yeah.
1: Well, charm is an ability that some people have more than others. So it's a good question, they said, to ask, okay, why is this person charming me?
0: Ooh.
1: And it may not be a bad reason.
0: No, but it's a good thing to ask.
1: Maybe just trying to make you feel at home.
0: Yeah.
1: But why do they, because it's a switch you flip on and off. It's a mm-hmm. it's an ability. Yeah. So you recognize, okay, this person's trying to charm me, mm-hmm. rather than what a charming person.
0: Yes.
1: Like, that's really true. Think about that. Like, so what's going on here? Like, why are we pouring on the charm right now?

0: I was just struck recently by the fact that so much of our lives are marked by waiting. We're always waiting for something, praying for something, praying for a miracle to come. And I believe we serve a God of miracles who can do a miracle in a moment. And sometimes he does it in a moment. But sometimes he takes us along these back roads to get to the miracle. And we wonder why it's taking so long. I used to think it was cruel of God to take us on those back roads and make it take longer than it could. But the longer I walk with him, I realize that maybe it's the kindness of God that takes us along those back roads sometimes. Because we get to see things out there that we never would have seen. We get to know him in a way we never would have known him. So by the time we get to the destination, the thing we care about the most is actually not the destination, but it's knowing the Lord and the gift of his presence.
1: The story that made the song.
2: On the river,

0: River. We're Brant and Sherry.
1: Okay, have a hot take here. Mm. Hot take is like a...
0: extreme opinion on
1: like
0: something.
1: Yeah, it's like a bee in your bonnet.
0: Yes, that's
1: right. Yes. All right, so here we go. Uh-huh. Coming off the top rope on this.
0: Okay.
1: The computers, the websites, prove you're not a robot.
0: Uh-huh.
1: Why do I have to prove to you? You're the robot.
0: Prove it to me. That's a great
1: point. Right?
0: Yes, you are. Yes, you are. How dare you?
1: How dare you? I have to prove to you.
0: That I
1: am not one of you. Meanwhile, you're trying to be like me. No, I'm not doing this.
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0: It's Brant and Sherry on the river.
1: Don't know if you've noticed this, but boy, we do a lot of going back and forth. If you notice that, just in life.
0: Yeah.
1: Going to work, coming back from work, going to school, coming back to school, going to the store, coming back to the store, coming and going. And traditionally, that's when you're at your most vulnerable. And I suppose it still is, because you could get in a car accident or something. Like, that's when you're out and you could be hurt. I just think it's really cool. In Psalm 121, it talks about how God watches over our comings and goings.
0: Ah, yeah.
1: And at the time, again, you're at risk of being attacked back then. But now you're at risk of being attacked, sure. Mm-hmm. But mostly it could be an accident or something. But all of your back and forth, he's watching over you.

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0: uplifting and encouraging music is on the river.
1: And this is the story that made the song.
2: Hey guys, Phil Wickham here. I've got a brand new song out called It Really Is Amazing Grace. I'm just taking that beautiful hymn that we all know and love, Amazing Grace, added a new chorus and a new bridge to it. I love this song so much. And when I did some reading about it, I realized that this song, you guys, was written by a slave trader. This man named John Newton was slave trading on ships in the 18th century. And in the middle of a storm, he cried out to God, saying, God, if you help me, I give my life to you. And after that moment, he survived the storm. And little by little, he understood what that prayer meant. He gave his life to Jesus, and Jesus changed his life. He went on to becoming a pastor and a minister and someone who spoke out against slavery. It's a testament to the grace of God at work in someone's life. And though we're not all slave traders, we all are in need of God's grace. And that's why I think this song's connected with so many people over the years. It's a joy to be a small part of the huge story of this song, and I invite you all to sing it out with me. It really is Amazing Grace.
1: The story that made the song.
0: On the river.

0: were Brant and Sherry on Uplifting and Encouraging the River.
1: A lot of people talking about the big Freedom 250 celebration, who should be playing and who shouldn't and all that sort of stuff. I'm like,
0: yeah,
1: let me do this.
0: Okay, and?
1: I got a lineup.
0: Okay, let's see.
1: Some of it, you'll be like, yeah, you've wanted that for the halftime show for Super Bowl.
0: Okay, but, got it, oh, yeah.
1: Starts with Need to Breathe.
0: Okay.
1: They're awesome.
0: Yeah, I love them.
1: Kenneth Branagh, the actor, comes out, does his bit from Hamlet.
0: Okay, not familiar, but sure.
1: And then number three, I have that one violin guy in that video where he's playing in the subway and nobody notices him and stuff. That guy?
0: Yeah, that guy, sure. I want that guy. I should be happy to do it.
1: Fourth, I want Kermit. I want Banjo. I want Rainbow Connection. We know that.
0: Okay. That's not your closer?
1: Fifth, I want Family Force 5 Reunion. I got a big closing.
0: Oh, coming. Okay, got it.
1: Family Force 5 Reunion.
0: Oh, my goodness. That's fantastic.
1: I want Key and Peeled and doing their airline sketches. I want Rich Mullins tribute. Then I want Russell Crowe and Paul Bettany reenacting the violoncello thing in Master and Commander.
0: Oh,
1: and then wow. The finale is Miss Piggy and I.
0: You?
1: Sing Shallow from A Star is Born. And then at the conclusion, there's like thousands of Uncle Sam's on stilts that come in. And then a huge, massive drone thing that shows Fozzie Bear in the sky.
0: This shows Fozzie. Okay, does he have some red, white, and blue something
1: on?
0: Okay.
1: Yes, he does. All right. So
0: you know what? Hey, listen, happy birthday, America.
1: Come on.
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8: River Weather. Over that should be clear. High pressure in the Great Lakes is covering our area for a while. Mid-50s on the overnight low. We get a nice Wednesday. We're going up to 80, and we should get plenty of sunshine. Clear for Wednesday night, mid-50s. We're in the mid-80s and sunny Thursday. I'm meteorologist Steve Hamilton on Uplifting and Encouraging the River.
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0: The crew will have to play the match to know the outcome.
1: But with God, the party has already begun.
0: Sing along with the victory soundtrack on the river. I know.

0: River. We're Brant and Sherry.
1: This is great. I really thought this was great. I want to share something with you. I heard the Bible described this way, so it's not original to me.
0: Mm-hmm.
1: But I was saying the Bible's like a house, like a one-story, three-bedroom ranch.
0: Okay.
1: It's, you know, it's all on the ground, ground level.
0: Mm-hmm.
1: And that's good.
0: Mm-hmm.
1: But it's more like a skyscraper.
0: Okay.
1: So you can go in on the first level, and it's true there.
0: Mm-hmm.
1: And maybe that's where you are as a kid.
0: Okay.
1: But there's just layers and layers and layers of truth that just gets deeper and deeper and better and better and better. Things on top of other things
0: mm-hmm.
1: that you had no idea.
0: Yeah.
1: But there are floors yet unexplored. I'll add that to it.
0: Mm-hmm.
1: Like, I'm just finding that to be true. You think you know it, and then there's a whole other level of like, wow, that was, oh, it's so good. Anyway, there's a lot more to be learned, and I like that.

0: 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And I would say at that time, my relationship with God was a little bit lukewarm, but listening to The River, I became much closer to God, and I feel like I went from lukewarm to on fire with my relationship.
1: Lives are changed when you give to The River. 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

0: stay. We're Brent and Sherry on Uplifting and Encouraging the River.
1: I think this will help me socially. I decided I'm going to start, maybe you've heard of this, dapping people.
2: What?
1: It's a nonverbal greeting. Giving a dap is a fast, informal way to acknowledge someone, show mutual respect. It frequently begins with a handshake, followed by
0: Brent,
1: release.
0: I'm sorry, I'm so...
1: Fist bump.
0: Brent, I know what a dap is. I'm sorry if I was implying that I didn't.
1: Oh, okay.
0: And I know why it is, because we've been dapping people up for the last 3 decades.
1: Okay. It does say it came from African-American culture.
0: But I don't want...
1: But now it's widely done. And I was thinking I could get in on it.
0: I'm struggling to be.
1: Okay.
0: Let's workshop it. Let's talk a little more about it.
1: I just won't dap you up.
0: Well,
1: that's fine.
0: Maybe like do it and don't say it. Maybe it's you saying it that's causing me pause.
1: Okay. All right. That's fair. That's fair.
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1: Let's see how you do on this list of the most popular status symbols.
0: Oh, okay.
1: Number one is a high-end watch.
0: No. You?
1: Nope.
0: Okay.
1: Luxury handbag?
0: Yes, but it's right. It's a book bag. But
1: no,
0: okay,
1: for me.
0: Okay.
1: Got latest it. iPhone? No.
0: No.
1: At-home sauna? No.
0: No.
1: Hot tub or pool?
0: Oh, I do. But yes, it's for the kids.
1: No for me.
0: No for you. Okay.
1: Designer Sorry. Shoes?
0: Is Nike or Nike designer? No.
1: No. Well, I mean, somebody designed them.
0: Right.
1: So, walk-in closet?
0: Yeah.
1: I feel like that's tricky because you can walk in just about any closet.
0: You go. I was going to say anybody's closet you can walk in. Right. I don't know if you're going to get out.
1: But. Designer clothing?
0: No, not really.
1: An electric vehicle?
0: No.
1: Backyard with an outdoor kitchen?
0: Ooh, that sounds lovely. No.
1: You finished with like two?
0: I have two, I think.
1: You won two to nothing. I got shut out.
0: You have none of that.
1: I have no symbols for my status.

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0: It's Brant and Sherry on the river.
1: It's true. We can beat ourselves up because we're not good, quote unquote, at praying. I was mentioning that. Put out this survey, and most of the people answered, my mind starts to drift within the first minute when I'm praying.
0: And then a lot of times you get guilty.
1: Yeah.
0: And then you either stop or you because you just think it's this ritual that you're kind of going to God for this thing, and now he's going to be mad at you because
1: which is a tragedy
0: right.
1: Because
0: he wants to be with you.
1: Right.
0: He loves you. He wants to be with you. He wants you in his presence.
1: So take that thing that your mind drifts off to, talk to him about it. Prayer is you and God talking about what you're doing in life together.
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9: The river weather. That should be clear. High pressure in the Great Lakes is covering our area for a while. Mid-50s on the overnight low. We get a nice Wednesday. We're going up to 80, and we should get plenty of sunshine. Clear for Wednesday night, mid-50s. We're in the mid-80s and sunny Thursday. I'm meteorologist Steve Hamilton on Uplifting and Encouraging the River.
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1: Question, how quickly does your mind start drifting when you start to pray? Mm. I asked people on Twitter about this. I had 900 and some responses.
0: Wow.
1: And by far, the most common answer was in the first minute. And if you think I'm saying that to be like, we need to get better about that, I'm not. I'm just saying you're among friends. If that's you, like your mom, so does mine.
0: Yeah.
1: But bring it back.
0: Yeah.
1: Bring it back. God understands that. And usually, I've shared this before, and I've put this to work in my own life, but usually where your mind drifts off to is important, or at least it's important enough for you that it's on your mind. Yeah. And you can fold that back into your prayer. You can tell God, oh yeah, like your mind just drifted to your kids or your job or your hopes for the future or your emotions or whatever. Bring that right back.

0: It's Brant and Sherry on the river.
1: Yep, sometimes we like to go ahead and sit on the old porch rocking chairs.
2: Mm-hmm.
1: Talk about days gone by, things we remember from back in the day.
2: Mm-hmm.
1: Remember when, we still have keys.
2: Sure.
1: Car keys?
2: Yeah.
1: Remember when we used them to start the car? Remember that?
2: I do.
1: Yeah, they still give them to us.
2: Yes, they do. You don't really need this.
1: No, but what happened was, and a lot of people won't remember this, but it was a phenomenon where when you shut the car off, you knew where your keys were.
2: That's right.
1: Because they're in your hand.
2: That is exactly right.
1: So you didn't just shut it off and then start rummaging through your... We
2: cup
1: knew.
2: Holders in the nut.
1: We knew exactly
2: that's right.
1: Where our keys were.
2: It was a simpler time.
1: Exactly.
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1: And as you listen, they can be found in your life, too.
2: 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The River,

0: They're Brent and Sherry on Uplifting and Encouraging the River.
1: So those NBA playoffs are going on. I see this guy, Wimby.
0: Okay.
1: Have you seen him?
0: I have not.
1: All right, when you do see him, tell me if he reminds you of me a little bit.
0: Okay. In what way? I mean, it's not going to be stature because it's NBA.
1: Okay, he's 7'4".
0: Sure, yeah. It's the NBA.
1: I'm 5'10", right?
0: That's right.
1: But besides that, just the way he moves, like some of his...
0: Basketball moves? I've seen you play basketball. I'm comfortable saying no at this point with
1: You haven't even seen Wimby. I think he'll remind you of me.
0: I've seen Hanson.
1: Okay. Okay. We'll just wait to see when...

0: The River. We're Brant and Sherry.
1: And Jesus said his way is narrow. The wide way is the other way to go. It doesn't mean the narrow way is the hardest way. Mm. He says the wide way leads to destruction. Thinking about, like, even if you're driving on the interstate, it's relatively narrow compared to the rest of the, you know, ground you can drive on.
0: Yeah.
1: Look all the way to the horizon, right and left. Mm. Plenty of room.
0: That's true.
1: Generally speaking.
0: Yeah.
1: But it's like, yeah, this is a fairly narrow, it's a specific way. It's a specific way that leads to life.
0: That's good.
1: It's his way. He is the way that leads to life. But then all those other options, they're not necessarily easier. I can tell you, off-roading isn't that much fun when you don't have the right car for it. The
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13: River weather. Overnight should be clear. High pressure in the Great Lakes is covering our area for a while. Mid-50s on the overnight low. We get a nice Wednesday. We're going up to 80, and we should get plenty of sunshine. Clear for Wednesday night, mid-50s. We're in the mid-80s and sunny Thursday. I'm meteorologist Steve Hamilton on Uplifting and Encouraging the River.
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2: Hey, I'm Brandon Lake, and this is the story behind the song, The Author, with my friend Nick Jonas. Back in December, Nick and I got together and to write a song with some of our friends. And one of the themes that kind of quickly came up is how even in the state of where we're at in our life, it's so easy to be hard on yourself. Maybe not even like yourself or love yourself. And then we quickly began to talk about how, man, who are we to question the pen and the hand of the author? If his ways are so much higher, his thoughts are higher, and if you really think about it, there's nobody that loves us, likes us more than he does, then who am I to be hard on myself and to question the way he made me?
1: The story that made the song.
0: On the river. Picked up.

0: Josh and Hannah in the morning.
1: Joe during your workday.
0: And Haley in the afternoons. Real people.
1: Sharing real life and real faith every day.
0: Thanks for listening.
1: And welcome to the River family.
2: Things are getting real. Jesus, take the wheel. Only way I'm getting to the other side.

0: It's Brant and Sherry on the river.
1: You know this, right? You have relationships with people. There are some arguments, some discussions, disagreements that are worth having. And then there are a whole lot that just aren't. Mm-hmm. And that's kind of the art of relationships, especially marriages, good friends, all that sort of thing. And I remember distinctly, my brother and I, this happened many times. We got into fist fights.
0: Oh.
1: Yeah. Like.
0: Well, I think that's a brother thing.
1: Absolutely. Yeah. Yeah, you just can't take it anymore.
0: I'm taking and this
1: we're
0: guy on top, out.
1: Like we're in the living room wrestling around, and we break up laughing. This happened often, and then we would go outside and play. Like I don't know what the, I don't. There's just some like we both. It dawned on us how absurd this was. Right. What are we doing? Why are we doing this?

0: more Brant and Sherry on Uplifting and Encouraging the River.
1: Okay, so the more anxious and angry the world gets around us, our culture gets around us, the more tempted we will be to join in.
0: Mm-hmm.
1: Just makes sense. Everybody's going crazy. Yeah. It's got to be chaos. Mm-hmm. I need to get in the fray. I got to do this.
0: Judge you if you don't.
1: Right. I need to be just as anxious, just as angry as everybody else. They will judge you.
0: Yep.
1: The flip side, though, so that's the temptation. The flip side is it's all the more remarkable when you don't do it. Mm-hmm. When you are the non-anxious, non-angry voice in your neighborhood. Mm-hmm. When you are the only one around who's actually at peace. It sticks out all the more.
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1: So you've heard there's an app for that, right?
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1: There's also a word for that. For example, how about the vertical groove on the median line of the upper lip between your nostril?
3: The bow, but I know there's a different word for it.
1: It's the philtrum.
3: Oh, that's not what I was thinking of. So no, I've never heard of that.
1: I'm breathing on my philtrum.
3: Nobody needed that.

0: It's my rock. I listen to it all the time. When I'm home, it's always on all through the day, all through the night, all through the day, all through the night, all around the clock. I don't know what I'd do without it. It's such a blessing to me. I'm Connie. I am the river.
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0: 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And let's just take a second and look at what God did over the last year. 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

0: Back in 2024, my wife and I lost our daughter at 20 weeks, and it was the hardest thing we've ever experienced. And you wrestle with God in that process, and there's a lot of mystery, there's a lot of learning, there's a lot of just grappling with what it means that God is good and that he's faithful. And the song came from that wrestle of choosing to trust that God was still in the midst of everything, that we don't always get answers, but we always get his presence, and that he's with us in the valleys. And so we can build an altar there knowing that God showed up and that he's always going to show up in those places for you, regardless of how you feel. And so you can still choose to worship him there.
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0: 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And sometimes it really is good to just stop and look what God has done. 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

0: Once I found the river, I kind of stopped listening to the other music. 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
1: So you've heard there's an app for that, right?
2: Sure.
1: There's also a word for that. For example, how about the vertical groove on the median line of the upper lip between your nostril?
3: The bow, but I know there's a different word for it.
1: It's the philtrum.
3: Oh, that's not what I was thinking of. So no, I've never heard of that.
1: I'm breathing on my philtrum.
3: Nobody needed that.

0: uplifting and encouraging music is on the river.
1: And this is the story that made the song.
2: Hey guys, Phil Wickham here. I've got a brand new song out called It Really Is Amazing Grace. I'm just taking that beautiful hymn that we all know and love, Amazing Grace, added a new chorus and a new bridge to it. I love this song so much. And when I did some reading about it, I realized that this song, you guys, was written by a slave trader. This man named John Newton was slave trading on ships in the 18th century. And in the middle of a storm, he cried out to God, saying, God, if you help me, I give my life to you. And after that moment, he survived the storm. And little by little, he understood what that prayer meant. He gave his life to Jesus, and Jesus changed his life. He went on to becoming a pastor and a minister and someone who spoke out against slavery. It's a testament to the grace of God at work in someone's life. And though we're not all slave traders, we all are in need of God's grace. And that's why I think this song's connected with so many people over the years. It's a joy to be a small part of the huge story of this song, and I invite you all to sing it out with me. It really is Amazing Grace.
1: The story that made the song.
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0: I am a recently converted person to the river, and I just love every minute of it. It's just inspirational, and it just makes my day. And now I'm hooked. We are called on to reach others with the message, and what better way to do that through a radio station? Just a great way to share God's love and the message that God has for all of us. I'm Sonia, and I am the river.
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0: 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Let's just take a second and look at what God did over the last year. 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

0: I listen to it every day in the car, and it just is a blessing to me. The river has been very helpful for me. I work as a social worker in hospice, and there's some things that I have to just do that's not very easy, and it's just like when I need it, it comes right through, and Jesus helps me in that moment. I'm Shannon. I'm from Frazeesburg, and I am the river.
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1: My favorite chaotic moment of the trip. I meet Chris and my brother-in-law on the golf course to drop my nephew off so he can play the back nine with them.
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4: 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Who am I? To question the pen in the hands of the author.
3: Back in December, Nick and I got together and to write a song with some of our friends. And one of the themes that kind of quickly came up is how even in the state of where we're at in our life, it's so easy to be hard on yourself, maybe not even like yourself or love yourself. And then we quickly began to talk about how, man, who are we to question the pen and the hand of the author? If God is, if his ways are so much higher, his thoughts are higher, and if you really think about it, there's nobody that loves us, likes us more than he does. Then who am I to be hard on myself and to question the way he made me?
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0: 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And sometimes it really is good to just stop and look what God has done. 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

0: In 2024, when I wrote the first draft of this song, my oldest daughter had just graduated high school, and I was thinking a lot about how long the seasons of life feel when you're in them, but in hindsight, how fast they've really gone. I mean, I can't believe it's been 10 years since I stepped away from Sanctus Real, but since making that decision, my life has really been marked by this pursuit of being a more present husband and father and a better friend to the people that God has put in my life. And when I get to the end, I desperately want to be able to look back on all the photos and videos and memories, and to be able to look at those faces and them around me and say, that's the evidence of a life well lived for the glory of God.
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4: Good Wednesday morning. 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I'm Jolpa Norwood, taking a look at your farm news with you this morning. 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Ohio farmers made some planting progress this past week, though wet conditions continue to limit field work. USDA said there are 2.4 days suitable for field work for the week ending May 24th. Corn at 63% planted across the state, up from 52% the previous week, but still behind the 67% five-year average. Corn emergence reached 45%, ahead of both last week's 27% and the 38% average. Soybeans, 57% planted across the state, up from 46% the week before, and just behind the 59% five-year average. Soybean emergence at 38%, ahead of the 24% the week before, and the 29% average we're usually at. Winter wheat was 84% headed, well ahead of the 58% five-year average, and wheat condition rated 68% good to excellent. 57% good and 11% excellent, and that's much, much better than the national average. Oats 88% planted and 78% emerged, with 2% headed. Oat condition rated about 71% good to excellent. 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Let's turn the page to see how markets have shaped up overnight in Chicago. July corn down 2 cents to 455.5, while new crop corn sitting down 2 pennies as well. 480 per bushel is their price. July soybeans at 1185, down a cent, while new crop beans are off the same to 1179.25. And July wheat down 8.25 to 627.25 per bushel. 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June live cattle down $1.08 to 248.23 as we look back to their Tuesday closing market number. September feeder cattle gained 13 cents on the day to 347.03, a very modest gain compared to their recent ups. June lean hogs up 38 cents to 96.13, but July hogs down 28 cents to 100 bucks 13 cents. Milk up about 11 cents across the board. June class 3 sitting at a price of 16.71. You can find more farm news online at ohioagdat.com. I'm Joel Penortwood. 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

somewhere with my soul. 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

0: Sometimes only God can make it well inside. That's Mercy Me with Make It Well. This is the River Morning Show where Josh and Hannah, glad you're here this morning.
1: This is just so cool and so exciting. Your River family just won Large Market Station of the Year.
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1: Yes.
0: I feel like we need to explain that.
1: So that's up against stations all across the country. Those who believe in that same vision of sharing who Jesus really is. And your River family, you just won that number one spot.
0: So, like, look at yourself in the rear view real quick. Just do a glance. Like, yo, that's you. You did it. Yeah.
1: Before anything else, this is God's doing. This is his ministry and his message, his movement of hope all across the Buckeye State. But I do also want you to hear this clearly. You are a part of this.
0: Yes.
1: Every time you listen, every time you share the river with someone or let worship or a word of encouragement really just meet you where you are, you're a part of what God is building here in Ohio. 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
0: You're the hands and feet of Jesus on a day-to-day basis when you're a part of the river. It's awesome to work with you.
1: In cars and kitchens and on job sites and school drop-offs, God is using you and your river family to bring his light in life. So yes, we are celebrating today for sure, but we're really just in awe. God is moving. He's doing it through a river family that includes you. So thank you for being a part of it. 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
1: Wait. What?
2: A British man's final wish was to be buried in a coffin. Normal.
0: Sure.
2: Shaped like a Snickers bar.
0: Nope. I mean, I'm all for people having fun. You're not like yourself. You're supposed to eat a Snickers, yeah, not get buried in one.
2: Paul, known for his over-the-top and wild humor, requested that candy-themed coffin. And his family thought he was kidding. They truly thought it's just like him being Paul, being a goofball. Until they saw it printed in his will.
0: Like,
2: he had it documented.
0: Like, at that point, the funeral's not for you. It's for your family. Like,
2: I don't know. They made it happen, and it made him smile. So instead of a traditional wooden box, they laid him to rest in a coffin design looked like a partially unwrapped Snickers bar with the word, I'm nuts, painted on the side.
0: Is Snickers involved? Like, are they okay with this?
2: I don't know. It's copyright. But this is like, it looks exactly like a Snickers bar. It looks exactly like an advertisement. But you know what? It was his dying wish, and why go against it? I don't know.
0: I think the phrase is Snickers satisfies, right? And I don't even know how to take that anymore.
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1: The cat is causing fender benders, but rightfully and embarrassingly so.
0: What happened?
1: So I'm a bit of a helicopter parent when it comes to my fur babies.
0: Sure.
1: I'm very protective, and that has led to our cat named Fish being a predominantly indoor cat with just some outdoor privileges.
0: Okay.
1: But they are always supervised, and they are always with a harness and a leash on.
0: Oh, yes. You're the leash on a... The cat on a leash mom.
1: Cat on a leash mom.
0: Yeah, okay.
1: Well, we live in this neighborhood that there's like... Or this part of the neighborhood that there's a lot of through traffic. And that causes a lot of my craziness because I just see these people flying by.
0: Uh-huh.
1: I'm like, okay, sorry, fishers. You got to stay on a leash. But it also leads to every single car that drives by doing a triple take to process, oh, a small dog on a leash. Wait, that's not a dog.
0: Mm-hmm.
1: That's a cat in a harness.
0: Yeah. It's what traffic reporters call rubbernecking. Everyone's just turning around and looking.
1: That's
0: turning.
1: Absolutely
0: it
1: happening.
0: It slows down traffic and it causes fender benders sometimes.
1: Okay, but actually, now that you say that, it's not such a bad thing that it slows down traffic because people fly by our house. They are just going way too fast.
0: Anyway, Hannah digresses.
1: Anyway, yeah. but I just wouldn't be shocked if one day it did lead to a fender bender. You know, eyes on the road, people. And yes, I am a little embarrassed by this. I know it's ridiculous, but I am not going to change my ways or do anything about it. This is just how we live. And you can see a picture of it on the River Morning Show Facebook group. There's one of Fish the cat and Bear the dog. You can see Fish in his little harness. But here's my question for you. What's your embarrassing pet parent habit? You're not going to change your ways.
0: Mm-hmm.
1: But we can at least acknowledge that we're embarrassed together.
0: I love the stubbornness of this conversation.
1: We're rooted in it. We're not going anywhere, but we know it's embarrassing. 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
1: As a parent to a fur baby, it is in your right to do the embarrassing thing. It is okay if you're that person who, when you walk out the door, say, "Bye, baby, have a good day at school," even though they're just sitting at home.
0: They're a dog and they're like,
1: "No,
0: what?"
1: Yeah.
0: So what you're saying is the fact that the insides of my nose are really clean, that's okay.
1: Well, I'm going to need some more context on that.
0: Because I'm the one who lets our dog lick my face. And he goes to town.
1: He gets in there?
0: He really does. I don't enjoy it so much, but I let him do it because no one else lets them lick their face. And so I'm the only face licker friend
1: he has. So this is your embarrassing pet parent habit.
0: And I will do it no matter who visits the house or whatever. I'll pick him up. I'll hold him like a baby.
1: And like a baby.
0: I will put my face in his face.
1: Well, and so just for some context, Ollie is, what, about 25, 30 pounds, maybe?
0: 25 pounds.
1: Yeah, and he has that little tongue
0: that can really
1: get in those nostrils.
0: It's little in terms of narrow. It's long in terms of aardvark.
1: That's like a frog getting up your nostrils.
0: Sinus cleansing.
1: And you just welcome it. It could be a stranger at the door, and you're like, "Hold on, my dog's got to get my boogies."
0: It's right. Well, I mean, I don't use them instead of a tissue.
1: Okay. I don't know.
0: I understand why you'd have to ask.
1: I didn't
0: mean that.
1: You started with nostrils.
0: And this is about being embarrassed, and I kind of am actually now.
1: No, it just shows how much you love your fur baby.
0: Sure.
1: All for it. You can call or text to share. What is your embarrassing pet parent habit? Because we've all got them. Call or text 800-609-1049. Erica, what's that for you?
2: We set an alarm. We tell Alexa to set an alarm for X number of minutes. I mean, it can be 30 seconds, it can be 10 minutes or whatever. But when the Alexa alarm goes off, the cats have been trained and they go to their food. They go to where we feed them. And so that's how they get fed now.
1: So there's literally like a timer counting down to mealtime?
2: Oh, yeah. Yep. Because otherwise, she knows if she scratches at things that I get so annoyed that I just give her food to shut her up.
1: Yeah.
2: Now we just set an alarm.
0: It's not a new concept. You're just the mom now going out on the front porch ringing the triangle bell.
1: Yeah,
0: come
1: so
0: and
1: true.
0: Get it.
2: Hey, yeah, pretty much.
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1: Having embarrassing pet parent habits is your right when you have a little fur baby.
0: It is, because you need to take care of them.
1: You do. And sometimes it means embarrassing yourself to put them first, you know?
0: And they need to feel all the feels.
1: It's their joy.
0: Yes.
1: Their happiness.
0: That's right.
1: You can call or text to share your embarrassing pet parent habit. Sonia in Maslin texted in. She has a puppers named Bay. And she said that Bay has a crook at the base of his tail, which looks super cute. Mm-hmm. But it gets in the way when he has to go potty.
0: Oh, no.
1: So she uses a baby wipe to clean him every time he goes poo-poo potty.
0: No!
1: Look, it is about the well-being of Bay.
0: Can we
1: worth it?
0: Attach a splint, something to bend that the other way.
1: Oh.
0: Wow.
1: I know. And then Gabby texted in. She says when she's leaving for work, she has a little Bernedoodle as a puppers. And she always shouts to her, kisses! And then tells her to have a great day, be a good girl, and no boys over.
0: Okay. Wow.
1: She sets the tone.
0: She's like the RA at college.
1: Yeah, she is. No. I know. I love it, Gabby. You're speaking to my heart.
0: Incredible.
1: It's so good. I know for me, I'm that embarrassing pet parent that has my cat on a leash. I'm that person.
0: Okay.
1: Because we live in a busy neighborhood, and Fish, my cat, has proven that he just wouldn't make it in the grand wide world.
0: Keep justifying why you shouldn't be embarrassed, even though you are embarrassed.
1: Every car that drives by does a triple take as they look at this cat with a harness.
0: Well, that's because that's
1: and
0: always,
1: a leash.
0: It's been a joke, and you're doing it.
1: I am, and honestly, I'm not going to change anything about it because it's his safety and well-being. Mm-hmm. You can call to share your embarrassing pet parent habit, 800-609-1049. Mary Lou, what's that for you?
2: Well, I just wanted to tell you, I walk my cat on a leash and I've never even considered being embarrassed.
1: Yay! Mary Lou, I want to be you. I love that. Oh, thank you for making me feel seen.
0: Cats on a leash or in a harness are pretty doggone cute.
1: They're so cute.
0: Yeah.
2: And we want them to be safe.
0: That's right.
1: Yes. Yeah.
2: And we're taking good care of them.
0: Aww. There you go. See, Hannah, it's okay.
1: This just made my heart so full. Mary Lou, bless you.
2: You have a wonderful day, you guys.
1: You too. Thanks for sharing, Mary Lou.
3: 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Yay.

0: Josh and Hannah. This is the River Morning Show. Good morning.
1: Just thinking.
2: Just thinking.
3: I was just thinking.
4: That's scary.
5: Just thinking. Your stomach thinks all potatoes are mashed.
0: That is the most disgusting thing you've done in a long time, Hannah. Ew.
5: Just thinking. Clapping is just hitting yourself because you like something.
0: Yeah. Hey, if you do it hard enough, it hurts too. Ow. Ow.
5: Just thinking. When you clean out a vacuum cleaner, you become the vacuum cleaner.
0: Why? You are really getting it today.
5: Just thinking. When you say forward or back, your lips move in that direction.
0: Back. For. Oh,
5: try
0: my
5: it.
0: Word. I don't want to be here anymore. The River.
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0: You've been in a situation where you just have to say, this is such a pain. I'm Josh from the River Morning Show, and you don't have to say this is such a pain anymore when you look in the mirror. Pain can hold you back in your knees, your shoulders, your hips, or your back, but with

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7: Sunshine across central Ohio for today with that high nestling up near 80. Mainly clear for the overnight hours at our low 55 and sunny tomorrow, the high 85.
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1: 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We're Josh and Hannah. Good morning.
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1: You are awesome. The Bible says you're fearfully and wonderfully made. Mm-hmm. God knit you together in your mother's womb. 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So you're awesome by definition. 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Share why. 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
3: Okay, I'm excited. 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
1: 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You can share and we'll celebrate what God's doing together.
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0: Ever. 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I'm Marissa. I'm from Westerville, Ohio, and I am the River.
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1: You're awesome, awesome, awesome.
0: All right, Gracie, you are awesome. No question about it. Now you just get to share why.
2: 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Ooh. 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
2: All the time.
0: Thanks, Gracie. 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

0: I'm Josh. She's Hannah. This is the River Morning Show. You've heard this before. If you want a friend, you've got to be a friend, right? So here's something I heard recently. This is three things to do to show somebody you love them. Okay, are you ready for this? Here we go. Number one, check on them.
1: Well, sure. That makes sense. Good one. Absolutely.
0: You can't be a friend if you don't ever talk.
1: No.
0: Check on them. Number two, believe what they say.
1: Oh, okay.
0: So if they're like, I'm doing all right, believe that because they're lying. You know what I said? Believe the tone. Believe the tone of what they said.
1: Like, I see. I'm okay. I was like, wait. So like, trust but verify?
0: Yeah, right. Exactly. And if they're like, it's been a rough week, believe them and then ask further.
1: Yes.
0: You know, and really sit there and be there and listen to what they say. And third, share words of encouragement with them. Don't just leave them in the lurch. Try to build them up and maybe build a ladder for them to climb out of the hole. Mm-hmm. That sort of thing. Now, do these things for yourself.
1: Aww.
0: I know. Quite a twist, right? Do these things for you. Jesus told people to love others as they love themselves, but we can be so mean to us.
1: Yeah. Yeah, we can.
0: I can't remember the last time I checked on myself, believed what I said. Like, man, this really stinks. Well, just buck up and move along. No, like, if something's tough, let it be tough. And then share words of encouragement with me? Yeah, I don't do that. I don't do that at all. I'm really hard on me. I expect a lot out of myself, and I don't have a whole lot of leeway to just be human.
1: Oh, give yourself some grace. Right?
0: Yeah. Exactly. So I have to quit it. I would never speak to another person the way I speak to myself. Today, check in on your mental and emotional and spiritual health. Just take a second. Ask yourself the question, how am I, really? Then believe your answer. And it is okay if you're not okay. Finally, be kind to yourself with how you respond to you. Offer words of encouragement. Remember, God is with you. Rest in His love. If you want a friend, be a friend to you.
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16: Plenty of sunshine across Central Ohio for today with that high nestling up near 80. Mainly clear for the overnight hours and our low 55. And sunny tomorrow, the high 85.
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0: Uplifting and encouraging the river. Good morning. It's the River Morning Show, and sometimes you have to admit defeat. So, Hannah, today's the day.
1: What's going on?
0: Warm, sunshiny days can actually be pretty good.
1: Well, yeah. Come on, Josh. About time.
0: I love
1: about time.
0: A cool, dreary day.
1: You do. You like a snow day.
0: I like a snow day.
1: Which I've never understood, generally, but I've learned to accept.
0: Generally speaking, anything over 75 degrees with a bright burning ball visible in the sky is oppressive to me.
1: I'm hearing a but coming.
0: But I was walking the dog, Ollie, and a group of about 7 or 8 neighborhood kids who are always out riding their bikes, and summer has begun, and playing football and stuff. They rode by, and a bunch of them stopped to pet the dog.
1: Cute!
0: Hey, can I pet your dog? Like, can I pet that dog? You sure can.
1: It's so nice, just that leisurely pace.
0: It was.
1: People are willing to stop and say hi. They're feeling good because the sun is shining.
0: And I just love how they were interacting with my dog. Like, oh,
1: of course.
0: Good. He's a good boy. I'm like, yeah, he really is. He really is a good boy.
1: Sunshine makes for happy people.
0: Yeah, it wouldn't have happened on a 40-degree rainy day.
1: No, you would have been holed up inside.
0: We're in a blizzard. Anyway, so this week of sunshine and temperatures above 75, sign me up. Good stuff happens when the weather is nice and people are happy.
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0: I'm Josh, she's Hannah. This is the River Morning Show, and my friend, you did it. And you keep on doing it every moment of the day. It's not breathing, but way to go. Keep doing that.
1: Mm-hmm.
0: You don't really think and keep your heart beating. God does that one. But anyway, you're consistent in those things too. But I'm talking about sharing Jesus with hundreds of thousands of people.
1: Let's go.
0: Each and every day. And if you're like, dude, you're overestimating. I am not.
1: Mm-mm.
0: Hundreds of thousands of people each and every day. Finding the good news of Jesus right here on the river. Each song that points to him. Each story where you realize you're not alone in that struggle. Or, I can't believe I thought or I said that thing. It's like, no, just get in line behind me. Get in line behind Hannah, because she does she does all of that too. A lot.
1: Yeah.
0: Especially now, because pregnancy brain. Anyway,
1: it's rough.
0: You're not alone. Like, we're going through this life together. All of that connection and that feeling good and that sharing of Jesus, it happens, A, because God is good, and also because you give financially to keep the river strong. This is the biggest thing going, to build the kingdom of God and make heaven crowded. When you get involved, you are sharing the good news of Jesus. So jump on board if you're not. If you are, thank you. Learn more all about it when you text the word GIVE to 800-609-1049.

0: CC Winans worthy of it all? It's the River Morning Show. Happy Heart Story in just one second. But think of this day and how beautiful this day and this week is. Imagine that for Rock the Lake.
1: Mm-hmm.
0: It's happening this fall, if you want to call August 1st fall. Okay, it's the end of the summer. It's the end of the summer. Yeah. And it's going to be at Indian Lake once again this year. Over 10,000 people there last year. It's a free show. Text LAKE to 800-609-1049 to find out more. It's going to be awesome.
1: And here's a happy heart story for you. And if you're a dog person, this is going to go straight to your soul. A man named Ryan adopted a rescue dog named Hazel. She was only 9 months old and had already been surrendered by two different owners. I know. And after all that disappointment, Hazel finally found someone who wanted her and gave her a forever home. But just a short time later, that home caught fire in the middle of the night. I promise it's a happy heart story.
0: We're getting
1: there. Ryan was fast asleep and had no idea that he was in danger. And that's when Hazel sprang into action. She nipped his arm to wake him up.
0: Yeah, well, you got to do what you got to do.
1: You got to do it, yeah. And he opened his eyes, saw the fire, got out just in time. And people close to the situation, the firefighters, his family, said that if Hazel hadn't woken him up, he likely wouldn't have survived.
0: What a good girl.
1: She's a hero.
0: Yeah.
1: The house was lost, but Hazel made sure her person wasn't. And that's a happy heart story for you.
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0: Thanks so much for listening. 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We're Josh and Hannah.
1: God's protection can feel like a hassle. Like when you get stuck behind the slowest driver on the planet.
0: Oh, I see.
1: Making you hit every single red light.
0: And you're like, come on! I gotta be somewhere!
1: But just to find out, seconds ahead of you, there was an accident that you were protected from. Or maybe you didn't get the job that you really, really wanted, and you're mad and you're frustrated. You went through every part of the interview and you had to submit an essay or a cover letter. Those things are terrible.
0: No, those are the worst.
1: They're awful. Just to find out God was leading you elsewhere.
0: Yeah.
1: God's protection can feel like a hassle, and my husband and I experienced that the other day.
0: No way.
1: We just were traveling, and on our way down, we took an airline that we usually love. I won't say it by name, okay, but it's not called Northeast. I'll tell you that.
0: Gotcha.
1: And we get there. We're sitting at the airport, and the flight is delayed. Okay, that's fine. That happens. It's fine. Sit there longer. No communication. The flight's delayed. Again. It's fine. I'll go get a snack. It's all good. Finally, they start communicating with us, and they tell us that that same airplane on its descent into Columbus hit a bird.
0: Oh, jeez.
1: I know, poor birdie. But they had to make sure that the plane was in good shape to then have us fly it away.
0: Which I'm sure you would appreciate.
1: Absolutely. So then you get a little humbled. You're like, okay, all right, it's not like somebody was late. Like, they're protecting us. That's fine. And then my husband, Chris, on his way home, because we had two different flights home,

0: His flight got delayed again.
1: Good grief.
0: Because the pilot's seat was malfunctioning. Okay. Yeah, you want the mechanics of the pilot's seat to work. Yeah, that makes sense. Then they board everyone on. They take it out onto the tarmac, and they sit there for almost an hour with no air conditioning.
1: And you're in Florida.
0: He's flying out of Orlando. Yeah. Oh. Like, there's not even a sea breeze.
1: Oh.
0: And it's a million degrees. There's no AC on this flight. He is so frustrated. He's texting me. I'm frustrated for him. Mm-hmm. Like, why can't they just not get this plane in the air? And I'm calling my mom because they have our dog. And I'm like, hey, like, you're going to have to keep the dog for another night because Chris is stranded. And this is so annoying. And she goes, I don't think that plane belonged in the air.
1: That's a good point.
0: And I got chills because I was like, you know, that is so true. I'm looking at this like I was inconvenienced, not protected. Mm-hmm. My family was protected in that moment. And who knows, the plane could have just needed a few adjustments.
1: Sure.
0: But also, multiple repairs later, that plane did not belong in the air. And I'm very thankful that they switched my husband to a different flight.
1: God's like, Chris, you do not belong on this flying tube. We're going to put you on a better one.
0: Yes, one with AC and a working pilot seat. And you're going to get home and see your dog in the morning, and your wife is going to be so happy that you're safe.
1: That's a really good perspective.
0: But often, God's protection can feel like a hassle. Mm-hmm. And we get so frustrated by it. But I know you've seen that in your life, whether it be in the middle of it or in hindsight. And I would love to hear, what was that frustration moment that now looking back, you know, was God protecting you?
1: Yeah.
0: Call or text to share 800-609-1049.
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1: It's so frustrating when you look back and you think about how you were reacting and the things going through your mind when you realize that you let God's protection feel like a hassle.
0: Well, because it breaks in sometimes when we're just moving along and God's like, no.
1: Well, and often his protection doesn't align with your plan.
0: 100%.
1: Right? Yeah. Even if it's as simple as you're just trying to get to work on time.
0: That's why you need the protection.
1: Yes, totally. That's from your own plan.
0: I need the protection.
1: I know. Even if it's driving down the highway and your coffee spills, so you have to pull over and get some napkins, but there was an accident just ahead of you, or that person that you really wanted to date, that you had been pursuing, and God says, nope, this ain't the one. You're frustrated, but he's like, I got you. I'm watching out for you. God's protection can feel like a hassle. That happened recently for my husband and I. He was flying home from Orlando, and his flight kept getting delayed for these what seemed to be silly reason. The pilot seat wasn't working properly. The AC stopped functioning. We're just mad. And my mom reminded us that plane probably didn't belong in the air.
0: Uh-huh. Keep that one on the ground, please.
1: And that God was doing his thing, protecting Chris, my husband. And I think that we see that time and time again. Unfortunately, it tends to be in hindsight. Josh, have you had that happen for you?
0: It's funny that you mentioned driving earlier, because a couple of things. One, I heard about this story. It was way back in the early 2000s. There was a group of guys that were in a band, and they were trying to get their car working so they could go to a gig early on a Saturday morning, and they just could not get it to work. They didn't know why. It took them about 15 minutes.
1: Okay.
0: And then it started working again kind of miraculously, and they're like, huh, all right. Yeah. So they go down the road, find the road is closed because the bridge they were going to cross had collapsed about 10 minutes earlier.
1: Stop it. Goosebumps.
0: They would have been
1: my goodness.
0: In the middle of that bridge when it just dropped.
1: Oh, my stomach just dropped.
0: Yes. 14 people. This was in Louisiana. 14 people lost their lives, but these guys were not among them, because God had a different plan in that moment for them, and he just stopped their car. Oof. You want to talk about like feeling frustrated, like we need to go and this car won't work. And God's like, I know.
1: Yeah.
0: And that's on purpose.
1: Yes.
0: The other one was me being a dummy.
1: Oh, good. Love that.
0: Yeah, it was in college. My first speeding ticket.
1: Uh-huh.
0: You know, so driving in Mount Vernon, you know, and just through a neighborhood. And I didn't realize it was a 25, and I was doing 45. Ooh. And so the cop pulled me over, but I was on the phone. I had gotten a call, and this was before your phones could tell you that it was a spam call.
1: Oh, sure.
0: And so this person was like, hey, we got your registration for this, this, or this, and the prize you'll receive is this watch.
1: Oh, were you giving away your information?
0: I was about to.
1: Stop it.
0: I'm a gullible guy.
1: You are.
0: I am. I really am. Yeah, thanks. I appreciate that. It was about to be endearing to those people from some foreign country, too.
1: Yeah.
0: But no, God decided instead of me losing all my money, I would just lose a little of my money by having to pay for a ticket. So.
1: And it's so wild the ways that he provides through what we see as a hassle.
0: Yeah.
1: He is protecting you, he's protecting us, and he is so good in that way. You can call or text to share. When was that time that God's protection felt like a hassle, but oh, praise God, he is good all the time. Call or text to share, 800-609-1049.
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0: You've been in a situation where you just have to say, this is such a pain. I'm Josh from the River Morning Show, and you don't have to say this is such a pain anymore when you look in the mirror. 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
6: Picture this. It's mid-July, 92 degrees outside, and somehow hotter inside. 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
3: Oh, always.
0: Yeah,
3: but okay.
0: Right. Especially now, though. The definitive best breakfast foods in each state list has been released.
3: Fun.
0: So what states would you be curious about? We have 50.
3: I mean, obviously our own, Ohio. Yeah. But then, I don't know. I lived in Texas for a while.
0: Okay, let's do Texas.
3: Okay.
0: Texas, these are the most popular breakfast foods in each of these states. Texas is breakfast tacos.
3: Okay. Yeah, I mean, I see that. Yeah, those are good. Okay. Mm-hmm.
0: What else? I got the whole list.
3: What about Florida? Can get a little crazy. What's happening in Florida?
0: That's one I didn't take, actually.
3: Oh, okay. Never mind. How about California?
0: California, right. There's the avocado toast.
3: That sounds so
0: good. I thought you would like that. Let's go the other way then to New York. Bagels, right?
3: Oh,
0: of course.
3: Why didn't I think about that? I love me my bagels.
0: So these are making sense. Producer Mike, you are from Virginia.
4: Yeah.
0: Country ham.
4: I'm not surprised by that. I was thinking either that or biscuits and gravy.
0: Yeah, there you go.
3: Country
0: so country ham. Michigan, you lived there for a time.
3: I was born there, yes.
0: Michigan, cereal.
3: And honestly, that was like my sugar addiction growing up.
0: Yeah.
3: So you're telling me it all started with Michigan.
0: Yeah, Kellogg's is in Battle Creek. So that's why.
3: Oh, that's right. Yeah. Of course.
0: Yeah. So there, and then in Ohio, you had mentioned you wanted to know about Ohio,
3: home state. Let's go.
0: So the most popular breakfast food in Ohio, something I have never had or heard of.
3: Okay,
0: I have been in Ohio my entire life.
3: Uh huh.
0: It's called Getta.
3: Getta.
0: Getta.
3: I thought that was like a type of cheese.
0: No, that's Gouda.
3: No, I know what. I know that. Thanks, Josh.
0: It goes back to German immigrants adapting their own version of this grain-based sausage. So it's a combination of pork, spices, and oats.
3: I've never heard of this.
0: Never had this in my entire life. It's often sliced into patties, pan-fried until it's crispy, and then served with runny eggs. I've never had this.
3: I don't understand. My thing to do with my girlfriends and my husband is to go try new brunch and breakfast spots. I have never seen that on the menu.
0: Here's the thing. As confused as we are about this, it could be worse.
3: Okay.
0: We could be Kentucky.
3: What's theirs?
0: Their most popular breakfast food is something called the hot brown.
3: Oh, no.
0: That only happens in Ohio if you put too much hot sauce on your getta.
2: Never heard that before.
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18: The River Weather.
19: Plenty of sunshine across central Ohio for today with that high nestling up near 80. Mainly clear for the overnight hours at our low 55. And sunny tomorrow, the high 85.
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0: 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Glad you're here. 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
1: Just thinking.
2: I was just thinking.
1: That's scary.
3: Just thinking. When anteaters eat fire ants, do you think it's their version of eating hot Cheetos?
0: It's Frank's Red Hot. You just throw it on there.
3: Just thinking. My ducks are not in a row. I don't even know where they are, and I think one is a squirrel. Just thinking. When I say that I feel like a Barbie, I mean that my hip is making a weird clicking noise.
0: Oh, what's that about? With every step, here she comes.
3: Just thinking. I don't see why walking is healthy. Zombies walk all the time, and I'll tell you what, they do not look well.

0: Behold, God is making all things new.
1: And it's not just the spring thing. It's inside you when you stay connected to uplifting and encouraging The River.

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1: News you can use this morning. The iconic Longaberger Basket Building in Newark, Ohio. You know, the one shaped like a giant wicker basket.
0: It's freaky.
1: It's been listed for sale again. Mm-hmm. And don't say it's freaky. That is one of my favorite things in Ohio. Well, I think it is the funniest, coolest, most random thing we have.
0: It's my memory of it is freaky because I was lost one night in college.
1: And after, you just saw this basket.
0: And I was like, I'm just going to drive to the lights. And I was like, whoa, I've heard of this place. I found it on a dark and stormy night.
1: I think it's so cool. It's been listed for $8.5 million.
0: Ah, chump change.
1: I'm still really sad because during the COVID era, there were rumors of it being turned into like a luxury hotel.
0: Would have been amazing.
1: With a restaurant and an indoor pool and all that jazz. And it ended up that deal fell through. Mm-hmm. I need someone. If it is you, this is your moment. I need you to take on that charge. I need that basket to become a place you can go hang out in.
0: Really, all you need is for someone, whoever buys it, to build on the first floor a coffee shop.
1: Yes, that's everyone would show up.
0: Yes.
1: I would be there all the time because I want a picture in the basket.
0: Deliver my coffee in a basket.
1: Yes. So if that's you, get going.
0: Yeah, do it.
1: It's time to weigh in on Columbus's new national women's soccer team coming to Ohio in 2028. The team is asking for your input on name ideas, the colors for the team, the logo. I think this is all super fun. They posted the survey on their X account, formerly known as Twitter.
0: Yeah.
1: It's also on their website. I'm absolutely going to be filling this out today after the show.
0: What is the website?
1: Yes,
0: do you have that?
1: I do, and I just need you to listen because there's a lot of letters.
0: All right, okay.
1: It's Columbus, NWSL.
0: National Women's Soccer
1: League. There you
0: go. NWSL. 2028.com. That's a lot.
1: It is. So you can also just search Columbus Women's Soccer
0: League. That's true, yeah.
1: Their website the Google machine. Or their ex is going account is going to come up.
0: It sounded like they had a breakup.
1: Their ex. I just don't want to call it Twitter, I'm old.
0: They posted it with their ex.
1: Anyway, more in the world of Ohio sports. The Blue Jackets' own Zach Werenski was awarded the NHL's James Norris Memorial Trophy.
0: Oh, yeah!
1: Which is given annually to the league's top defenseman.
0: Nice job, dude!
1: Which is super exciting. So he scored 22 goals, had 59 assists across 75 games in this last season.
0: And he's not only a good offensive defenseman, like he's a...
1: Yes.
0: Brick wall. Like
1: he really is.
0: He is so skilled, so good. I am so happy for him.
1: So go Ohio. Let's go Jackets.

0: like to party cool.
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0: We're Josh and Hannah. Good morning. This is the River Morning Show. Hang on a second. Wait a second. Wait a second. Okay, it's River Morning Show. Hi.
1: Wonder.
2: It's the River Morning Show. Wheel of Wonder.
0: Yeah.
2: Josh forgot to hit a button. No. Here to help wake you up, get your day going, and have you wondering what just happened.
0: I hit the button. I didn't have the volume on.
2: Oh, that's an important
0: How old am I? I forgot to turn the volume
2: on. There's lots of stuff in front of you.
0: It's okay.
2: If you didn't know, this is your behind the scenes moment.
0: Anyway.
2: Josh runs the board. There's lots of buttons and lots of things to press.
0: It's like flying an airplane.
2: It is.
0: And if it was, really, we would have just crashed.
2: Well, okay. Well, we're all right. Wheel of Wonder. All you have to do is call in and spin the wheel. You'll land on one of three options. Josh's rando Bible lesson, Hannah's bubbly pep talk, or that unfortunate Wheel of Wonder, Wonder Blunder.
0: Look out.
2: It is your risk to spin it. Call 800-609-1049.
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1: Weather. Plenty of sunshine across central Ohio for today with that high nestling up near 80. Mainly clear for the overnight hours at our low 55, and sunny tomorrow, the high 85.
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0: Glad you're here. I'm Josh. She's Hannah. It's the River Morning Show.
1: Wonder!
2: Hi, Marie. Are you calling to spin the wheel of wonder?
3: I am.
2: All right. Here's how it works. You'll count backwards from three, and when you do, that wheel will start a spinning. You'll either land on Josh's rando Bible lesson, Hannah's bubbly pep talk, or that unfortunate wonder blunder. Sound good?
3: Okay, yep.
2: All right, go ahead and count backwards.
3: 3, 2, 1.
0: Here and a spin for you. Nice job.
2: No, it's the beauty of the spin matches the beauty of the day.
0: Well, we also just had some maintenance, so it's working really good. Uh-oh.
4: Wonder blunder.
3: Oh, no.
2: Here's the thing. It's not the best wonder blunder.
0: Quit apologizing for it. This is what happens. Sometimes it's what happens.
2: You are now on this beautiful day a proud owner of a River Whoopee cushion.

0: I hope there are some nieces, nephews, kiddos, grandkiddos in your life who will get a kick out of it.
1: Listen, you don't even need to have kids to get a kick out of that.
2: I have two graduation parties coming up for teenage boys. Oh, they'll love it.
0: Perfect. Oh my goodness, you're going to be the hit of the party.
1: I approve this regifting.
0: Yes. Marie, we are so thankful that you are so joyful, and we're so thankful that you are a part of this River family.
2: Thank you, me too.

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1: 31 weeks down and just about 9 weeks to go.
0: Is that as wild to you as it is to me?
1: My brain just, yeah, like my body feels it, but my brain hasn't registered.
0: Well, your brain's not registering a lot these days. No. Let's be honest.
1: I thought, you know, halfway through I have like a brain cell left. And then now a few weeks further in, it's like, okay, I have like a half a brain cell left. Yeah. All brain cells at 31 weeks have officially left the building.
0: It's like when you open your wallet and you've got kids and a moth flies out. That's Hannah's head.
1: That's my brain right these now. Days.
0: I feel so bad for you.
1: So if you're like,
0: you.
1: She sounds garbled. Well, I'm working with nothing.
0: My speech is slurred. It's the baby's fault.
1: I know.
0: Yeah.
1: But it's so exciting. This week, we are 31 weeks along. The baby's about 3 pounds-ish, the size of a coconut.
0: Oh, coconut.
1: And I thought it was cool. What I read on the apps this morning is that little babe has all 5 senses. Touch, taste, smell, sight, hearing. He's got it all down.
0: Hi, baby. Hello.
1: I know.
0: Hello, little babe.
1: I know.
0: It's weird when I wave at Hannah's tum-tum.
1: He moves enough that he's probably waving back.
0: All right. My guy.
1: Something I've just seriously been leaning into and been praising God for is my husband recently. I mean, always, but like, he's showing up big time. After work yesterday, I ran into Meyer thinking it'd take me like 10 minutes. And instead, because of my pregnancy brain cravings, my waddle, it took like over an hour.
0: Oh my word.
1: I know. And by the time I got home, I was genuinely, and it's funny, but I was like genuinely trying not to cry.
0: I was just about to ask.
1: I was just like, my body hurt. I was mentally exhausted, just drained. And I just went to go lay down for a quick nap, and 30 minutes went by, an hour went by, two, three. There was no part of me that was interested in getting out of bed.
0: You went to bed at like 4 p.m.
1: I really did. Like, I got up. Like, this is how crazy it was, and this is why I'm praising God for my husband, Chris. I didn't get up till like 7:30 or 8, and so in that time, Chris, he brought me pasta. He made me pasta with bread and butter and everything.
0: Oh,
1: like he was so sweet. He didn't like try to get me out of bed. He wasn't like saying, "Hey, buck up, you got this." Yeah, he just like let me be where I needed to be.
0: Well, that's good. It means he's got good self-preservation skills.
1: That too.
0: Never tell a pregnant woman to buck up.
1: No, like he wasn't like, "You got this." Like, I didn't need a pep talk. I just needed to like. Yeah. Let it be okay that this is my status, because I don't like being a slug.
0: Yeah.
1: Like, I like being productive or going for a walk or feeling like the house is put together. And he wasn't trying to motivate me. He said, "You be a slug. You be a great slug right now."
0: As much as you like spreadsheets, I've got a new to-do list for you. Lay like a dead pigeon. Lay there. Yeah.
1: If you can put it on the list that I'm supposed to be lazy, that does help my mind a little bit. But it is something I'm just realizing, that it's okay to not feel okay at this point. Like, it's okay to be uncomfortable. And God is comforting me through my husband and how gentle and protective he is. And so now I have to learn to be gentle and protective of myself, too.
0: That's right. That's right.
1: That's okay. Like, that's a good thing.
0: It is okay, you dead pigeon.
1: Yes. I'm gonna pigeon life it for the next 9-ish weeks. Because 31 weeks down and only God's timing to go.
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0: You've been in a situation where you just have to say, this is such a pain. 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
1: They're in the songs.
0: And as you listen, they can be found in your life too.
1: Uplifting and encouraging. The River.

0: We're Josh and Hannah. This is the River Morning Show. Good morning. And this is a station for hard-hitting news, massive debates on all sides, the issues everyone cares about.
1: Yeah, totally. That's totally what we're about. We do that all the time.
0: So I heard someone say this, and I need you to pick a side, Hannah, because I think you're going to pick a side, and I think you're going to be wrong.
1: Great. Okay, bring it on.
0: Chick-fil-A is the Lord's chicken.
1: Yeah.
0: But McDonald's French fries are manna from heaven.
1: No.
0: I knew it.
1: Absolutely not.
0: What, you like the waffle fries?
1: I don't like them. I love them.
0: Oh, I see.
1: I love them. I had them yesterday.
0: I don't understand the waffle fry.
1: What is there not to understand? And what do you? And how would you rank McDonald's ahead of them?
0: Because I mean, they're the original. Like it's the OG.
1: They're
0: like,
1: not salty enough, and they get cold the second you take them out of the bag.
0: You don't eat fast enough. You apparently don't like them, so it takes longer.
1: Called enjoying, not inhaling.
0: Well, I'm a guy.
1: Don't inhale it. How do you even taste it? That just made your point moot. It's a moot point. It's moo.
0: It's like a cow's opinion. Great. Thanks, Joey. So I like a French fry that I can dip into like the little dip container because I'm all about my condiments.
1: In what way can you not do that with a waffle fry?
0: The big ones, you can't get them in.
1: You just like fold it. You just fold it. And then it's perfect because it's kind of like a taco when you do the scoop move.
0: I don't need my French fries to become a ketchup taco.
1: But you just said you're a condiment guy.
0: I am, but I don't want to do it like that. I don't need a gravy boat coming to my mouth full of ketchup.
1: One, yes, you do. No. Two.
0: I don't.
1: Two. Gravy boat. That got me for a second. Two. You're talking about the sauce now and not the flavor of the actual fry. But so you think that the flavor of a McDonald's French fry is superior to the flavor of a Chick-fil-A waffle fry? I got him. His eyes are like confused and lost.
0: Doggone you.
1: Because come on, the flavor is what we're going for here. Chick-fil-A will always win.
0: But it's more than the flavor, though, because it's the package that it is packaged in. It's a waffle. It's too big.
1: No.
0: It's too big.
1: That is the saddest thing I've ever heard. We are in America. There's no such thing. And also, I want that massive waffle fry because it holds all the condiments that you hold dear. This is redundant at this point. Okay. I know that I win.
0: So I win. I don't think you deserve it. Anyway, back to breaking hard-hitting news and debate shows. The River Morning Show. It is at a stalemate. And so you can vote with your feet or something. I don't know. Anyway,
1: Vote with your hands.
0: To the polls, which is your phone.
1: Yeah.
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11: weather. Sunshine across central Ohio for today with that high nestling up near 80. Mainly clear for the overnight hours at our low 55, and sunny tomorrow, the high 85.
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0: We're Josh and Hannah. It's the River Morning Show. The breaking news, the hard-hitting evidence continues to come. The debate show that is the River Morning Show totally. Is here. It is in full force because we're always about hot takes.
1: Always, yeah, that's what you think of this with this show.
0: This is the first time listening to the show. We're never about any of those things. But and it was kind of funny this morning because I heard somebody say that, yes, Chick-fil-A is the Lord's chicken, but McDonald's fries are his manna from heaven. And I just wondered if it would turn into an argument, and it did.
1: Because it's absolutely ridiculous.
0: Well, I don't know why that's ridiculous. McDonald's fries are the OG.
1: Just because they came first doesn't mean they're better.
0: They made the entire industry. They're the ones that everyone bases it on.
1: We're not talking about who started it. We're talking about which one's better. And when it comes to flavor, Chick-fil-A waffle fries reign supreme. Absolutely.
0: I do.
1: There's no question.
0: I like dips, okay? So don't tell me that I'm covering the flavor of the fry, because that's not what I'm doing.
1: No, I like all the Chick-fil-A sauces.
0: Yeah, right. So I like the dips. I like one fry going in the dip. I get more dipping.
1: We already talked about this. The French, the waffle fry becomes like a taco, and it's like you get to just scoop a huge dollop of Chick-fil-A sauce. They're Polynesian. Every sauce at Chick-fil-A is also better than every sauce at McDonald's. So everything you're saying, garbage. Trash.
2: Garbage. Everything you say is garbage.
1: I'm so sorry. But
0: thank you.
1: Matter of the truth.
0: All right, fine. Not just us, though, on this debate. Hi, The River, what's your name?
3: Carrie.
0: Carrie, would you like fries with that?
3: Always.
0: Okay. But the question which fries do you want?
3: 100%. I'm on Team Hannah.
1: Yes.
3: Waffle fries all the way.
1: Amen.
3: She's 100% right. As soon as you take the McDonald's fries out of the bag, they are cold. They last about 8 seconds.
1: They do?
3: Of being a good French fry, and then they're done.
1: Mm.
3: The waffle fries at Chick-fil-A, you can only eat them by dunking them directly into the Chick-fil-A sauce.
1: Mm, preach.
3: Like that right there, heaven.
1: It really is. God has blessed this meal.
3: All the way.
1: I think he knows that we need little glimpses of heaven, and part of that is Chick-fil-A.
0: Little glimpses. You can peek through every little hole in the waffle fry. Mm, look at that.
1: Bless you, friend. Thank you for your sanity and also for your sermon this morning.
0: Sanity?
1: I feel seen.
3: You're welcome.
1: A good word has been heard.

0: I'm Josh. She's Hannah. Hang on. I'm Josh. She's Hannah. This is the River Morning Show. Good morning.
1: Rock the Lake is back.
0: Woo!
1: And oh boy, you do not want to miss this. I know summer is just starting, but this will be the perfect way to put a cherry on top.
0: Okay.
1: Before school starts, football season is back. Because Rock the Lake is Saturday, August 1st at Indian Lake. Mark it on your calendar now because here's the deal. It's free.
0: It's free!
1: Completely free.
0: F-R-E-E. Free, free, free.
1: Which means in our brains, if you're like me, because you don't have tickets sitting in your inbox per se, It's really easy to kind of lose track of it. But you do not want to miss this. So right now, As long as you're not driving, grab your phone, put it in your calendar. Saturday, August 1st, Rock the Lake with the River.
0: I'll do it for you right now. Hey, Alexa, set a reminder for August 1st, 8 a.m. The reminder is, it's Rock the Lake Day!
1: Yes!
0: Perfect!
1: Because for zero money, you will see wildly amazing river artists. Like Megan Woods.
2: The truth.
0: Oh, yeah.
2: I am my father's
1: so good. You'll hang out with the amazing man that is John Reddick.
0: Woo!
1: Come on, powerhouse. And you will be dancing the night away and worshiping, laughing the whole way through it with headliner Torin Wells.

0: 2026. I don't know if you've heard, but it's free.
1: Right.
0: Not sure if we mentioned that.
1: Nada.
0: 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Fears

0: With Josh and Hannah, good morning. This is the River Morning Show. And apparently this has been the theme this week because it keeps showing up in front of my face. It's how God turns everything on its head. The way we think things are supposed to be are not how they're supposed to be. Even when we try to fix stuff, we'll fix it and God's still like, no. Now, like, appreciate the effort, but it actually is supposed to go like this. For example, the world loves a self-made man, a self-made woman, right? Pick yourself up by your bootstraps.
1: Right, right.
0: You know, tell the world how great you are. You got to dress for the job you want. You got to climb that ladder to get to the top and say, everybody, look at me, whatever. God says, no, that's not how we, quote, win. But since his way doesn't come naturally, I wanted to put the whole thing in this journal I'm keeping for my kids so they get the message too. I call it Thoughts, Prayers, and Observations. This is entry number 14. God has a lot to say in just a few words about humility. This is from James chapter 4, verse 10, and it is just so good, so powerful, and so opposite of what we think. It says, humble yourselves before the Lord, and he will lift you up in honor. These are just some thoughts, prayers, and observations.

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0: It's the River Morning Show. Happy Heart Story in just one second. But think of this day and how beautiful this day and this week is. Imagine that for Rock the Lake.
1: Mm-hmm.
0: It's happening this fall, if you want to call August 1st fall. Okay, it's the end of the summer. It's the end of the summer. Yeah. And it's going to be at Indian Lake once again this year. Over 10,000 people there last year. It's a free show. Text LAKE to 800-609-1049 to find out more. It's going to be awesome.
1: And here's a happy heart story for you. And if you're a dog person, this is going to go straight to your soul. A man named Ryan adopted a rescue dog named Hazel. She was only 9 months old and had already been surrendered by two different owners. I know.
0: Aww.
1: And after all that disappointment, Hazel finally found someone who wanted her and gave her a forever home. But just a short time later, that home caught fire in the middle of the night. I promise it's a happy heart story.
0: All right,
1: getting there. Ryan was fast asleep and had no idea that he was in danger. And that's when Hazel sprang into action. She nipped just a little.
0: Uh-huh.
1: She nipped his arm to wake him up.
0: Yeah, well, you got to do what you got to do.
1: You got to do it. Yeah. And he opened his eyes, saw the fire, got out just in time. And people close to the situation, the firefighters, his family, said that if Hazel hadn't woken him up, he likely wouldn't have survived.
0: What a good girl.
1: She's a hero.
0: Yeah.
1: The house was lost, but Hazel made sure her person wasn't. And that's a happy heart story for you.
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11: River Weather. Pretty sunshine across central Ohio for the rest of today. Our high temperature hitting the low 80s. And we're settling down to the mid to upper 50s tonight. It'll be a sunny go of it for Thursday. Looks like for Friday, too, with highs each day near 85. Scattered thunderstorms moving in by Saturday. I'm meteorologist Jennifer Naramore on Uplifting and Encouraging the River.
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1: News you can use this morning. The iconic Longaberger Basket Building in Newark, Ohio. You know, the one shaped like a giant wicker basket.
0: It's freaky.
1: It's been listed for sale again. Mm-hmm. And I'll say it's freaky. That is one of my favorite things in Ohio. I think it is the funniest, coolest, most random thing we have.
0: It's my memory of it is freaky because I was lost one night in college.
1: And after, you just saw this basket.
0: And I was like, I'm just going to drive to the lights. And I was like, whoa, I've heard of this place. I found it on a dark and stormy night.
1: I think it's so cool. It's been listed for $8.5 million.
0: Ah, chump change.
1: I'm still really sad because during the COVID era, there were rumors of it being turned into like a luxury hotel.
0: Would have been amazing.
1: With a restaurant and an indoor pool and all that jazz. And it ended up that deal fell through. Mm-hmm. I need someone. If it is you, this is your moment. I need you to take on that charge. I need that basket to become a place you can go hang out in.
0: Really, all you need is for someone, whoever buys it, to build on the first floor a coffee shop.
1: Yes, that's everyone would show up.
0: Yes.
1: I would be there all the time because I want a picture in the basket.
0: Deliver my coffee in a basket.
1: Yes. So if that's you, get going.
0: Yeah, do it.
1: It's time to weigh in on Columbus's new national women's soccer team coming to Ohio in 2028. The team is asking for your input on name ideas, the colors for the team, the logo. I think this is all super fun. They posted the survey on their X account, formerly known as Twitter.
0: Yeah.
1: It's also on their website. I'm absolutely going to be filling this out today after the show.
0: What is the website?
1: Yes,
0: do you have that?
1: I do, and I just need you to listen because there's a lot of letters.
0: All right, okay.
1: It's Columbus, NWSL.
0: National Women's Soccer
1: League. There you
0: go. NWSL.
1: 2028.com.
0: That's a lot.
1: It is. So you can also just search Columbus Women's Soccer
0: Team. That's true, yeah.
1: Their website the Google machine. Or their ex is going account is going to come up.
0: Sound like they had a breakup.
1: Their ex. I just don't want to call it Twitter, I'm old.
0: They posted it with their ex.
1: Anyway, more in the world of Ohio sports. The Blue Jackets' own Zach Werenski was awarded the NHL's James Norris Memorial Trophy.
0: Oh, yeah!
1: Which is given annually to the league's top defenseman.
0: Nice job, dude!
1: Which is super exciting. So he scored 22 goals, had 59 assists across 75 games in this last season.
0: And he's not only a good offensive defenseman, like he's a brick wall. Like
1: he really is.
0: He is so skilled, so good. I am so happy for him.
1: So go Ohio, let's go Jackets.
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0: know, just every day when I listen to The River, it's uplifting. 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And so I want to surround myself with all the positive music and all the music that reminds us that God loves us. Obviously, it's going to have an impact on your attitude and your actions and in the way you think from day to day.
1: This story and more like it are made possible when you give to The River. 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

0: I'm Josh. She's Hannah. This is the River Morning Show. You've heard this before. If you want a friend, you've got to be a friend, right? So here's something I heard recently. This is three things to do to show somebody you love them. Okay, are you ready for this? Here we go. Number one, check on them.
1: Well, sure.
0: That makes
1: sense.
0: That's
1: a good one. Absolutely.
0: You can't be a friend if you don't ever talk.
1: No. Yeah, check in.
0: So check on them. Number two, believe what they say.
1: Oh, okay.
0: So if they're like, I'm doing all right, believe that because they're lying. You know what I said? Believe the tone. Believe the tone of what they said.
1: Like, I see. I'm okay. I was like, wait. So like trust but verify?
0: Yeah, right. Exactly. And if they're like, it's been a rough week, believe them and then ask further.
1: Yes.
0: You know, and really sit there and be there and listen to what they say. And third, share words of encouragement with them. Don't just leave them in the lurch. Try to build them up and maybe build a ladder for them to climb out of the hole.
1: Mm-hmm.
0: That sort of thing. Now, do these things for yourself.
1: Aww.
0: I know. Quite a twist, right? Do these things for you. Jesus told people to love others as they love themselves, but we can be so mean to us.
1: Yeah. Yeah, we can.
0: I can't remember the last time I checked on myself, believed what I said. Like, man, this really stinks. Well, just buck up and move along. No, like, if something's tough, let it be tough.
1: Mm-hmm.
0: And then share words of encouragement with me. Yeah, I don't do that. I don't do that at all. I'm really hard on me. I expect a lot out of myself, and I don't have a whole lot of leeway to just be human.
1: Oh, give yourself some grace.
0: Right?
1: Yeah.
0: Exactly. So I have to quit it. I would never speak to another person the way I speak to myself. Today, check in on your mental and emotional and spiritual health. Just take a second. Ask yourself the question, how am I, really? Then believe your answer. And it is okay if you're not okay. Finally, be kind to yourself with how you respond to you. Offer words of encouragement. Remember, God is with you. Rest in His love. If you want a friend, be a friend to you.
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0: uplifting and encouraging the river. Good morning. It's the River Morning Show, and sometimes you have to admit defeat. So, Hannah, today's the day.
1: What's going on?
0: Warm, sunshiny days can actually be pretty good.
1: Well, yeah. Come on, Josh. About time.
0: I love
1: about time.
0: A cool, dreary day.
1: You do. You like a snow day.
0: I like a snow day.
1: Which I've never understood, generally, but I've learned to accept.
0: Generally speaking, anything over the over 75 degrees with a bright burning ball visible in the sky is oppressive to me.
1: I'm hearing a butt coming.
0: But I was walking the dog, Ollie, and a group of about 7 or 8 neighborhood kids who are always out riding their bikes, and summer has begun. They're playing football and stuff. They rode by, and a bunch of them stopped to pet the dog.
1: Cute!
0: Hey, can I pet your dog? Like, can I pet that dog? You sure can.
1: It's so nice, just that leisurely pace.
0: It was.
1: People are willing to stop and say hi. They're feeling good.
0: Well,
1: the sun is shining.
0: And I just love how they were interacting with my dog. Like, oh, you're
1: good.
0: Good boy. I'm like, yeah, he really is. He really is a good boy.
1: Sunshine makes for happy people.
0: Yeah. It wouldn't have happened on a 40-degree rainy day.
1: No. No. You would have been holed up inside.
0: Or in a blizzard. Anyway, so this week of sunshine and temperatures above 75, sign me up. Good stuff happens when the weather is nice and people are happy.
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2: Wait, what?
3: Josh, what in this wacky world did you find today?
0: You're about to be hungry.
3: Oh, always.
0: Yeah,
3: okay.
0: Right. Especially now, though. The definitive best breakfast foods in each state list has been released.
3: Fun.
0: So what states would you be curious about? We have 50.
3: I mean, obviously our own, Ohio. Yeah. But then, I don't know. I lived in Texas for a while.
0: Okay, let's do Texas.
3: Okay.
0: Texas, these are the most popular breakfast foods in each of these states. Texas is breakfast tacos.
3: Okay. Yeah, I mean, I see that. Yeah, those are good. Okay.
0: Mm-hmm. What else?
3: I
0: got the whole list.
3: What about Florida? Can get a little crazy. What's happening in Florida?
0: That's one I didn't take, actually.
3: Oh, okay. Never mind. How about California?
0: California, right. There's the avocado toast.
3: That sounds so
0: I thought California. You would like that. Let's go the other way then to New York. Bagels, right?
3: Oh,
0: of course.
3: Why didn't I think about that? I love me my bagels.
0: So these are making sense. Producer Mike, you are from Virginia.
4: Yeah.
0: Country ham.
4: I'm not surprised by that. I was thinking either that or biscuits and gravy.
0: Yeah, there you go.
3: Country
0: so country ham. Michigan, you lived there for a time.
3: I was born there, yes.
0: Michigan, yes. Cereal.
3: And honestly, that was like my sugar addiction growing up.
0: Yeah.
3: So you're telling me it all started with Michigan.
0: Yeah, Kellogg's is in Battle Creek.
3: So that's why. Oh, that's right.
0: Yeah.
3: Of course.
0: Yeah. So there, and then in Ohio, you had mentioned you wanted to know about Ohio.
3: Home state. Let's go.
0: So the most popular breakfast food in Ohio. Something I have never had or heard of.
3: Okay.
0: I have been in Ohio my entire life.
3: Uh-huh.
0: It's called Getta.
3: Getta.
0: Getta.
3: I thought that was like a type of cheese.
0: No, that's Gouda.
3: No, I know what. I know that. Thanks, Josh.
0: It goes back to German immigrants adapting their own version of this grain-based sausage. So it's a combination of pork, spices, and oats.
3: I've never heard of this.
0: Never had this in my entire life. It's often sliced into patties, pan-fried until it's crispy, and then served with runny eggs. I've never had this.
3: I don't understand. My thing to do with my girlfriends and my husband is to go try new brunch and breakfast spots. I have never seen that on the menu.
0: Here's the thing. As confused as we are about this, it could be worse.
3: Okay.
0: We could be Kentucky.
3: What's theirs?
0: Their most popular breakfast food is something called the hot brown.
3: Oh, no.
0: That only happens in Ohio if you put too much hot sauce on your Getta.
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1: Because God's mercy is new every morning.
0: And every moment.
1: Uplifting and encouraging. The River.

0: It's the River. I'm Joe, talking about the embarrassing stories in your life. You know, that time that something happened in public and you could never show your face in that place again. It wasn't really a big deal for me, but I remember when I was in high school, I was interviewing for this job at a grocery store. And I was meeting people and I was going around making friends and everything. And long story short, I didn't get the job. And I was so embarrassed about this because I didn't get it that I was like, well, now I can't go back to the store because I already know those people. And they're going to wonder why you didn't get it. What was wrong with you? So I never went back to that grocery store again. So the story behind the reason why you could never show your face again, 800-609-1049 or on Facebook, River Middays with Joe. Ann, thanks for calling in.
1: I was on a trip and with about 10 girls, and I threw up all over my blanket in the back of the van.
0: Oh, no. What were you doing?
1: Well, I don't know if it was food poisoning or if I had caught the flu, but I had just gotten away for the weekend, and then I came back on the way home. I was not feeling good, and I sat up, and I couldn't hold back.
0: Honestly, at least it got caught in the blanket and not on somebody else.
1: Well, I couldn't get the door open.
0: The door to the back of the bus?
1: Yeah.
0: So you were trying to open up the door while it was driving?
1: Well, no, thankfully we were parked.
0: Oh, good. I was like, you're about to have bigger problems if that were to happen. The reason why you could never show your face again, you can join the show 800-609-1049 or on Facebook, River Middays with Joe. The River.
2: Good Wednesday morning. This is the Ohio Agdat, broadcasting from the Voice You Know at the News You Trust studio, sponsored by BASF and Valtima Fungicide. USDA officials are telling us New World screwworm remains a growing threat to the U.S. livestock industry, with the closest confirmed case now reported just 25 miles south of the Texas border in Mexico. That's much closer than previous reports. Agriculture Secretary Brooke Rollins says the U.S.-Mexico border has remained closed to live animal imports since last summer. Now, of course, Ohio, not a southern border state, but any sort of influx or change in the livestock industry down south would have ripple effects here in the Buckeye State. Elsewhere, farmer sentiment has weakened slightly in May as concerns about rising costs and farm profitability continue to weigh on producers. The latest Purdue University CME Group Ag Economy Barometer slipped from 121 points in April to 119 in May, so down just a bit. Despite current challenges, some producers remain cautiously optimistic, with expectations for the year ahead holding relatively steady. This is the Ohio AgDat.

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8: Plenty of sunshine across central Ohio for the rest of today. Our high temperature hitting the low 80s. And we're settling down to the mid to upper 50s tonight. It'll be a sunny go of it for Thursday. Looks like for Friday, too, with highs each day near 85. Scattered thunderstorms moving in by Saturday. I'm meteorologist Jennifer Naramore. On uplifting and encouraging the river.
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0: 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And I'm like, all right. So I made sure I did. I'm Curtis, and I am the river.
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Having a grateful heart doesn't ignore life's problems, but it remembers God's goodness in the middle of them. It's Chris Tomlin on Uplifting and Encouraging the River.

0: good. Uplifting and encouraging the river. I'm Joe. So maybe you're somebody who doesn't exactly have the best handwriting. Sometimes different letters look like other letters. Numbers look like different numbers than you intended it to be. I'm right there with you. I actually got burnt by this recently. Typically what I do is, like, whenever I have to sign my name on anything, I'll, like, attach a Bible verse that I'm currently relating to recently, or one that's really striking me, in the hopes that they go home and they check that out themselves and, you know, maybe it changed their lives. I don't know. It's something small. But recently it's been Micah 6:8 for me. So I signed my name one time. And the verse for that one is, "He has shown you, O mortal, what is good. And what does the Lord require of you? To act justly, to love mercy, and to walk humbly with your God." I love that one. But I signed it with, like, a marker, and my six ended up kind of looking like a one. Somebody actually called me and goes, "Hey, Joe, Micah 1:8, what is so special about that verse to you?" And I was like, "It's Micah 6:8. What are you talking about?" So then I'm like, "Well, I should go check out what that verse is." It says, "Because of this, I will weep and wail. I will go about barefoot and naked. I will howl like a jackal and moan like an owl." Not exactly the message I want to get across, but if I had to admit, yeah, it's not my favorite verse of all time, but if I had to say a verse that describes my life, yeah, it's probably Micah 1:8.
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2: Hey guys, Phil Wickham here. I've got a brand new song out called It Really Is Amazing Grace. I'm just taking that beautiful hymn that we all know and love, Amazing Grace, added a new chorus and a new bridge to it. I love this song so much. And when I did some reading about it, I realized that this song, you guys, was written by a slave trader. This man named John Newton was slave trading on ships in the 18th century. And in the middle of a storm, he cried out to God, saying, God, if you help me, I give my life to you. And after that moment, he survived the storm. And little by little, he understood what that prayer meant. He gave his life to Jesus, and Jesus changed his life. He went on to becoming a pastor and a minister and someone who spoke out against slavery. It's a testament to the grace of God at work in someone's life. And though we're not all slave traders, we all are in need of God's grace. And that's why I think this song's connected with so many people over the years. It's a joy to be a small part of the huge story of this song, and I invite you all to sing it out with me. It really is Amazing Grace.
1: The story that made the song.
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0: It's my rock. I listen to it all the time. When I'm home, it's always on all through the day, all through the night, all through the day, all through the night, all around the clock. I don't know what I'd do without it. It's such a blessing to me. I'm Connie. I am the river.
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2: Hey, it's Holly Brand, and I'm so excited for you to hear my brand new song, I Know Somebody. I wrote this song 2 years ago after my friend Charlotte was diagnosed with cancer. And after multiple rounds of chemotherapy and surgery, Charlotte today is cancer-free. We all know somebody who is struggling and who needs to hear the message of hope that there is a God who sees them right in the middle of their struggle and who is working all things together for their good and for His glory.
1: The story that made the song.
0: On the river.

0: River, I'm Joe. There are some things that are just better done the old-fashioned way. I personally don't love online shopping. I like going to a mall, picking out what I'm looking for, and going home with it immediately. But maybe there's that thing that you prefer the old-fashioned way. Maybe something like, I don't know, washing your dishes with your hands. 800-609-1049 or on Facebook, River Middays with Joe. Hi, Jeff.
1: Hey, Joe. What's up, brother? How are you doing tonight?
2: Good. How are you doing?
1: I'm doing fine, brother. I just I appreciate listening to you on the radio. So the things that are old school, writing a letter.
2: It really doesn't get more personal and thoughtful than writing a letter. Yeah, that's a good one.
1: Right. You know, text messages, all that new era stuff's up the door. We're kind of dinosaurs, so We don't do Facebook or any of that jazz. But, you know, writing a letter, I mean, how heartfelt. When someone sees, when you send a message through the phone, through a text, or you send that same message through a letter, it means more in a letter, I believe. And I think the recipient of that feels the same way.
3: I have to say, it's pretty exciting to go to work every day. A lot of our employees really enjoy what they do. The logo on our shirt is more than just our company logo. It's the DNA of the company.
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10: Sunshine across central Ohio for the rest of today. Our high temperature hitting the low 80s, and we're settling down to the mid to upper 50s tonight. It'll be a sunny go of it for Thursday. Looks like for Friday, too, with highs each day near 85. Scattered thunderstorms moving in by Saturday. I'm meteorologist Jennifer Naramore on Uplifting and Encouraging the River.
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1: 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Cavatappi? Cavatappi?
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We got that guy, Torin Wells, headlining. Also, John Reddick and Megan Woods are going to be there. 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

0: some things are just more enjoyable when you do it the old-fashioned way. For me, there's a couple things. The first one is I prefer going to the mall to go shopping for things. I don't really online shop, not my thing. But another thing I love doing is I prefer using a cashier at a grocery store opposed to using self-checkout. So what's the thing that you prefer doing the old-fashioned way? 800-609-1049. We're on Facebook, River Middays with Joe. Hi, Sydney.
1: Hi, Joe. You know what I like doing the old-fashioned way?
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2: 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I mean, how often now? 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
1: Exactly.
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2: We had the scariest, windiest day ever recently. My friend had a massive trampoline picked up, flipped, and land two houses down. But he sent me another picture from that same day of his flimsy little yard sign promoting Easter services at his church, standing strong through the storm. It's Ryan from United Faith Mortgage, and recently we've worked with hundreds of radio listeners who are that little sign. 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
14: The verdict was guilty. Case closed. The end.

0: uplifting and encouraging the river. I'm Joe. You know, there's something kind of funny about how life works sometimes, you know? Things that we're hesitant about end up being exactly the things that we didn't know we needed. So, my dad has been going to church more, even joined a small group, a men's group, and recently they decided that they were going to go on a camping retreat. Now, I will be the first to tell you that me and my dad, well, we're men of leisure. We're indoor cats. Sleeping on the ground, not exactly high on his list of lifetime goals. So, he wasn't excited about going on this trip, you know, but on the day he finally decided, all right, I'll go, it'll be good for me. He was at my grandfather's house cleaning things up, and tucked away was something he hasn't seen in 50 years. His old Cub Scouts backpack, like the perfect and perfect condition, like it's been sitting there waiting for him. And for him, it was just like one of those quiet reminders, almost saying like, you know what? God saying, I've been preparing you for this for longer than you think. And he went from being reluctant to ready in a matter of seconds.
1: 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I'm Dusty Sonnenberg reporting. Taking a quick look at your agricultural headlines, New World screwworm continues to move closer to crossing the U.S. border, with the closest case now being 25 miles away as it was found in a goat just across the Mexican border. Now, New World screwworm risks to humans is extremely low, but the threat to U.S. livestock is very real, according to U.S. Secretary of Agriculture Brooke Rollins. 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July corn is trading down 5.5 cents at $4.35. July soybeans are 4¾ cents lower today at $11.60 and a half. And wheat for July currently down 13¾ cents at $5.89 and 1/4 cents. 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
6: Sunshine across central Ohio for the rest of today, our high temperature hitting the low 80s, and we're settling down to the mid to upper 50s tonight. It'll be a sunny go a bit for Thursday. Looks like for Friday, too, with highs each day near 85. Scattered thunderstorms moving in by Saturday. I'm meteorologist Jennifer Naramore on Uplifting and Encouraging the River.
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1: I'm Josh, she's Hannah, but are Heems doggo or am Heems rat baby?
2: Oh.
1: My dog Ollie had a grooming appointment.
2: Oh.
1: He gets matted very easily.
2: Oh,
1: they essentially like shave him so close he's nearly bald.
2: So are Heems doggo or are Heems rat baby now?
1: Heems our doggo.
2: Aww.
1: Yay, he still looks like a dog.
2: Puppers is back.
1: Not

0: America.
1: Having to make those late night store runs. We've all had to do it. I'm Joe. It's Uplifting and Encouraging the River. I had to do one of those yesterday. So I was getting ready for bed. And I was in my room, and I noticed, like, out of my window, there was this light just coming in. And at first, I thought it was, I don't know, a car in the parking lot with their lights on. You know, it was going to go away at some point. I'm serious. After, like, 15 minutes, I went to go look, see what it was. My apartment complex decided to put a light pole in the middle of the yard. It's, like, kind of next to where I live. Like, it is literally 20 feet from my bedroom window, just light coming in, just radiating. It is crazy. So I real quickly, I was like, well, I can't call anybody at the office about this because it's too late. I ran to Kroger 15 minutes before they closed, bought black trash bags and duct tape, plastered that all over the window. And you know what? I took a walk outside to see what it looked like, and it looks terrible. I'll be honest about that. But you know what? It did the job.
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0: uplifting and encouraging the river. I'm Joe. All sorts of things to collect in this life. Maybe you're somebody who likes to go to the beach. You collect seashells. I know for me that every time I go to a Major League Baseball stadium, I've been to all of them, but I like to collect those little ice cream helmets that come with it every time. So if there's a special collection, actually, I got into woodworking a few years ago, and I couldn't find a case for them online, so I actually built my own. It's in my apartment. I love it, but I collect those little ice cream helmets when I go to a stadium. If there's a collection that you have, you can call 800-609-1049 or tell me about your collection on Facebook, River Middays with Joe. Bonnie, thanks so much for calling in.
1: Well, my two things that I collect, and I've been a city girl my whole life, but I've been around animals that I collect, any kind of ceramic, chickens, pictures, anything chicken. And I've never even really been around chickens, but it's something in my DNA. But the second thing that I got into collecting, and it's used, was clocks. And I got so big in it, I started getting grandfather clocks.
0: Need to find a way to combine those two. Find a chicken clock somewhere.
1: That would be heaven, but I haven't ever seen a chicken clock. But
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6: The River Weather. Sunshine across central Ohio for the rest of today, our high temperature hitting the low 80s, and we're settling down to the mid to upper 50s tonight. It'll be a sunny go of it for Thursday, looks like for Friday too, with highs each day near 85. Scattered thunderstorms moving in by Saturday. I'm meteorologist Jennifer Naramore on Uplifting and Encouraging the River.
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0: sorts of things to collect in this world. I'm Joe. It's Uplifting and Encouraging the River. If there's something that you collect, you can join the show. It could be something like coins, or in my case, when I go to Major League Baseball stadiums, the first time I did it, I've been to every stadium, I would collect little ice cream helmets at the stadium. Actually, from a block of wood, made my own case out of it that I have hanging up in my apartment. Now I'm doing the process again, going to every stadium, and I collect those collectible baseballs, and I have a case in my office that I put them into. So if there's something that you collect, you can join the show, 800-609-1049, or on Facebook, River Middays with Joe. Rhonda, thanks for calling in.
1: So, talk about things you collect. I have one I bet nobody else collects.
0: Okay, what do you got?
1: I collect dirt.
0: Okay, what kind of dirt and why?
1: So, when you go to places, like I've got dirt from Jamaica, someone on a cruise and brought me back some. I've got grass from the grassy knoll. I've got clay from Hawaii. It's a really good, quick, and steep, albeit free, souvenir. You can put in a Ziploc bag. And it's amazing the number of colors there are.
0: I can't even imagine. I wouldn't think to collect something like that. That's pretty cool. If there's something that you collect, you can join the show, 800-609-1049. We're on Facebook, River Middays with Joe.
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0: Yeah, I don't know how you do it, and I know I've put you through it. It's amazing that you can love me like I love me like I.
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0: I listen to it every day in the car, and it just is a blessing to me. The river has been very helpful for me. I work as a social worker in hospice, and there's some things that I have to just do that's not very easy, and it's just like when I need it, it comes right through, and Jesus helps me in that moment. I'm Shannon. I'm from Frazeesburg, and I am the river.
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0: uplifting and encouraging the river. I'm Jelf. You know, it's the final week of school here for a lot of schools in Ohio, and many teachers are actually going to be saying goodbye to their classrooms for the last time as they embark on retirement. And it's always really interesting to hear some of the stories that come from that. Of course, you know, you mold young minds for over 30 years. You're going to leave an impact on this. But I actually heard a story about a teacher retiring after 35 years in the classroom. And before she left, she made a personalized quilt for every student she ever taught. She did it just as a final gift, not for recognition, not for attention. And it completely, I think for me, shapes the way that you think about legacy. Because when you think about like a legacy, you think of something that we built at the end of a long resume. Things like, you know, what did you accomplish in your career? The awards, the titles, things people can point to after we're gone. But hearing the story, it kind of got me thinking that maybe legacy isn't what we leave behind in the big sense, but what if legacy is what we leave inside of people? You know, the teacher could have walked out to retirement with her name on the door and a career well done. But I love what she did is she chose something quieter, something deeper. She left hundreds of small reminders stitched into fabric that basically said, "You mattered." So for me, I'm learning that, you know, legacy isn't always something that you're known for. Sometimes legacy is about how you made someone feel long after they've forgotten your name.
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7: The river weather. Plenty of sunshine across central Ohio for the rest of today. Our high temperature hitting the low 80s. And we're settling down to the mid to upper 50s tonight. It'll be a sunny go a bit for Thursday. Looks like for Friday, too, with highs each day near 85. Scattered thunderstorms moving in by Saturday. I'm meteorologist Jennifer Naramore. On uplifting and encouraging the river.
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1: It's National Cheese Lovers Day, woo! Which means it is time to celebrate.
2: Mm-hmm.
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2: What's your favorite noodle of choice?
1: I really like the, is it the I never say this right. Cavatappi? Cavatappi? Cavatappi?
2: This is a fun game.

0: I was just struck recently by the fact that so much of our lives are marked by waiting. We're always waiting for something, praying for something, praying for a miracle to come. And I believe we serve a God of miracles who can do a miracle in a moment. And sometimes he does it in a moment. But sometimes he takes us along these back roads to get to the miracle. And we wonder why it's taking so long. I used to think it was cruel of God to take us on those back roads and make it take longer than it could. But the longer I walk with him, I realize that maybe it's the kindness of God that takes us along those back roads sometimes. Because we get to see things out there that we never would have seen. We get to know him in a way we never would have known him. So by the time we get to the destination, the thing we care about the most is actually not the destination, but it's knowing the Lord and the gift of his presence.
1: The story that made the song.
2: On the river

It's the river. I'm Joe. Coming up here in two songs, going to be joined by Pirate Pete. He gives us a little bit of encouragement with Passages with Pirates. It's Brandon Lake and Jelly Roll on the River.

0: casting our nets for wisdom. It's the river. I'm Joe, and today I'm joined by the adventurous pirate Pete. It's time for Passages with Pirates.
1: Gather around, brave hearts. Let's explore the bountiful insights of Galatians 5:22-23. But the treasure of the old spirit be this: love as deep as the ocean, joy like a jolly crew that struck gold, peace that calms like a quiet sea, patience that waits like a ship in the doldrums, kindness as warm as a bonfire on a cold deck, goodness as true as a compass pointing north, faithfulness like a first mate who never jumps ship, gentleness as soft as a sea breeze at dawn, and self-control strong as a helmsman in a storm. Against such bounty, no law dares blow its wind. Follow this map and the world be seeing who you be sailing for.
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0: And as you listen, they can be found in your life, too.
1: Uplifting and encouraging. The River.

There is a lot of growth that happens between the first day of school and the last. I'm Haley on the river, and you know, you can look at that first day of school photo compared to now, and the physical growth is what is most obvious. You see how your kids are taller, the braces are off, the baby face has turned into the face of a big kid. But there's so much growth that a picture just can't capture. It's like all that

0: 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July corn's closing in today down 9 cents at 461 and a half. September corn's down 7 3/4 at 440 and a quarter. July soybeans are down 11 and a quarter at 1154. August soybeans down 10 3/4 at 1158 and a quarter. July wheat's down 15 3/4 at 587 and a quarter. September wheat is down 15 and a half at 6 3/4. Thanks for joining us. 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
11: The river weather. Plenty of sunshine across central Ohio for the rest of today. Our high temperature hitting the low 80s. And we're settling down to the mid to upper 50s tonight. It'll be a sunny go a bit for Thursday. Looks like for Friday, too, with highs each day near 85. Scattered thunderstorms moving in by Saturday. I'm meteorologist Jennifer Naramore. On uplifting and encouraging the river.
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1: I'm Haley on the River, helping you look on the bright side by reminding you that there are still good people and good things happening in the world. And sometimes it looks like a bride rewriting the rules. So you know that the father-daughter dance is a super special moment of any wedding. It's one of my favorite memories from mine. My dad and I danced to the song You've Got a Friend by Carole King, but we danced to the James Taylor version. And the whole time we danced, I just remember he was trying to make me laugh. He was like saying silly comments. He'd be like, "Do you think everyone's looking at my butt right now?" It's just the kind of goofball my dad is. So super sweet memory. But I saw this video of a bride. For her, this moment was a lot more bittersweet because her dad had passed away a few months before her wedding. And so right there at the wedding to honor him, she kind of gets up in front of everybody and she says, "Hey, in lieu of the father-daughter dance right now, I just want to invite all parents and their kids to dance together to the song that she would have danced to her dad with." And oh, not a dry eye, I tell you, to see these moms and dads and little kids and adult kids hug each other a little tighter and just to remember what a gift it is to have each other.
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16: I'm at the end of myself and I'm

I'm Haley. As a kid, you spend so much time dreaming about what it's going to be like to be an adult. But I never could have imagined how much time of adult life is spent trying to decide what you're going to eat for dinner. Like, every week, you got to make these decisions. Like, running out of brain space, especially by this point in the week. It's like, I don't know. Let's just order pizza, I guess.

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0: Hope you're enjoying this beautiful afternoon. I'm Haley. This is The River, about to infuse a little bit of mystery into your day, because this thing happens occasionally at The River where some boxes will show up to The River studio. That's what's happened today. I've got two boxes, and I can't tell you a whole lot about these boxes other than they both contain prizes. Now, the only way to find out for sure what's in the box is for you to call 800-609-1049. I do want to give you like a fair warning, though. 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So if you want to know what's in the box, you can call right now, 800-609-1049, 800-609-1049. 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
10: Pressure system hanging around through Friday, so our weather pattern looks pretty good. Clear at upper 50s for the overnight hours. We're in the mid 80s and sunny on Thursday, and then a few clouds Thursday night, upper 80s and sunny on Friday. I'm meteorologist Steve Hamilton on Uplifting and Encouraging the River.
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0: It's time to find out what's in the box. Hi, the river.
1: Hi, Haley. It's Christine calling to see what's in your boxes.
0: How are you today?
1: I'm well. Just getting out of work.
0: So okay.
1: Awesome.
0: That's a good feeling. And what part of Ohio are you listening from?
1: I'm in Westerville.
0: Okay. Well, Christine, your curiosity is going to be rewarded right now because I can tell you just a little bit more about these two boxes before you have a choice to make. You are going to be picking if you want to open box number one or box number two. I don't know what's in what box, but I do know that in one of them, there are four tickets to Worship Nights with Passion, Taya, and Levi Lusco. That's happening in Westerville next Thursday, June the 11th.
1: I'm actually volunteering for this.
0: Amazing. Okay, so here's the deal. You could maybe bless somebody with these tickets if you win them. It's going to be totally up to you. But Christine, I should warn you that, again, in the other box, I don't know which one, you would get me singing you a Passion song at the top of my lungs.
1: Awesome.
0: So, couple of great prizes on the line, and the only way to find out what you're going to get is you tell me, are we opening box number one or box number two?
1: They're both boxes of the same size, hey?
0: They are, yes.
1: Okay.
0: Good question. I'll no one's ever asked me that.
1: I'll go with number one.
0: Number one, we're just going for it. Box number one.
1: I'm ready.
0: Here we go. Box number one. Christine, it's Passion tickets.
1: Oh, excellent. Awesome. Thank you so much.
0: Woo! You really dodged the difficult one there, Christine, of hearing me sing. Passion is a whole lot better option.
1: I'm sure your voice is spectacular.
0: You're being very generous and kind, but congratulations, Christine. You got four tickets to Worship Nights with Passion next Thursday in Westerville. Woohoo!
1: Excellent. Thank you so much.
0: You're so welcome. So excited for Christine. Now, here's the thing. No one's had to hear me sing yet this week. How does that happen? But tomorrow you're going to have another chance to find out what's in the box. So you never know what can happen.

0: This is The River. I'm glad you're here. I'm Haley.
1: Say that again, please.
2: Say that again.
0: I don't know who needs to hear this, but maybe you were wrong. Trust me, as a rule follower and a recovering perfectionist, I know how hard it is to hear that and how much harder it can be to admit. But I'm learning three words that are life-changing if you're brave enough to say them. I was wrong. Being able to admit when you're wrong, whether it was that you responded poorly in a situation or you mistreated someone or even something as simple as like you misremembered a fact or a movie quote. My husband and I will get into those little things all the time. Like, I'm pretty sure it's this. No, I'm pretty sure it's that. Like, just being able to go, oh, you know, I was wrong. It's okay to admit that. And it's interesting. The more I practice it, the more freeing it is. Like, it's a relief to not have to be right all the time. It's a relief to not have to feel like you gotta defend yourself. So maybe you were wrong, and it's okay to own that.
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0: I am a recently converted person to the river, and I just love every minute of it. 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

0: It is really weird to watch the kids in your life grow up. I'm Haley. This is The River. And I'm thinking we can all agree on this. Like, it's just weird, right? Whether it's your kids or your grandkids or like me, I'm an aunt. My youngest niece and nephew graduated from high school this year, which is so bizarre because I was in high school when they were born and my brain is just struggling with where that time went. And of course, I'm so excited and happy for them. But there's also that little bit of sadness when it really hits you that, like, your babies aren't your babies anymore. But they never stop being your babies. Like, here's what I mean. I'm in my 30s and I still let my parents know when my flight lands or when I'm back home from being out late. So I guess some things never change. The
1: River. Starting your own business is scary. 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And me, over two decades now. 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So we sat down and committed to do a few things different in hopes that we'd survive. One, we partnered with a larger parent company that allows us to be a direct lender. 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
15: Our pressure system hanging around through Friday, so our weather pattern looks pretty good. Clear at upper 50s for the overnight hours. We're in the mid-80s and sunny on Thursday, and then a few clouds Thursday night, upper 80s and sunny on Friday. I'm meteorologist Steve Hamilton on Uplifting and Encouraging the River.
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2: Hey, this is Seth Slater, and this is the story behind the song for Valley of Worship. We are

0: Back in 2024, my wife and I lost our daughter at 20 weeks, and it was the hardest thing we've ever experienced. And you wrestle with God in that process, and there's a lot of mystery, there's a lot of learning, there's a lot of just grappling with what it means that God is good and that he's faithful. And the song came from that wrestle of choosing to trust that God was still in the midst of everything, that we don't always get answers, but we always get his presence, and that he's with us in the valleys. And so we can build an altar there knowing that God showed up and that he's always going to show up in those places for you, regardless of how you feel. And so you can still choose to worship him there.
1: The story that made the song
2: on the river.
3: I have

0: I'm Haley on the River with something that's good to know today.
1: I'm glad to know that.
0: Your kids need to be bored this summer. That is what you got to know today. And this is not coming from me. This is coming from people who are a lot smarter than me. Because disclaimer, I am on the outside looking in. I'm not a parent. But it really does seem like kids have such jam-packed schedules these days. Like, obviously during the school year, they're going to school. They're doing all the extracurriculars that come with that. Then in the summer, it doesn't stop. You got like rec sports, summer camps, day camps, vacations, all the activities to keep them busy all the time. But people much smarter than me have landed on this, that just like adults need downtime, kids also need time to do nothing. Like, even if they're complaining about being bored, in those moments, they're learning how to problem solve. They're learning how to sit with their own thoughts, and they're learning to relax. They're learning how to do that. I remember as a kid, before I got old enough to stay home by myself, both my parents worked. So in the summer, I'd have to go to like YMCA day camps or friends' houses. There was always stuff for me to do or somewhere for me to be. But some of my best summer memories are not of doing any of that. They're of doing a whole lot of nothing. Like sitting on our front porch, eating a popsicle, or putzing around in the backyard. Like a little boredom, a little downtime. That's good for all of us.
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I'm Haley on the river, and maybe it's finally time to go all in with Jesus. Like, you've tried everything else. Nothing else seems to be satisfying. So maybe this is the moment to go all in. It's the moment that you're going to be able to look back on one day and go, yeah, saying yes to Jesus was the moment that changed everything.

0: Hey, I'm Haley on the River, and this show is always so much better when you're a part of it. I got a call this afternoon that reminded me and you of that. Hi, the River. Who's this?
1: Well, your number come up on my car stereo, and I was wondering who it was.
0: Oh, I gotcha. Yeah, this is the River radio station.
1: Yeah, I listen to it all the time.
0: Oh, thank you so much. What's your name?
1: Rick Abbott.
0: Rick, it's so nice to meet you. I'm Haley. We appreciate you listening to the River.
1: All right. Well, I was wondering, come up there and had your name on it in the 1-800-609-1049.
0: That number just pops up there in case you ever want to call in and weigh on anything that's being talked about, or just say hey, or you can also text that number as well if you just want to chime in. So we're glad to have you.
1: All righty. Okay, thank you, and God bless you.
0: You too, Rick. Have a great rest of your day. Bye.
1: Bye-bye.
0: So just like Rick, you are always invited to call or text the River at 800-609-1049.
2: 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We asked you, River listeners, what's your favorite piece of home furniture and why? And we received some awesome responses, like this one. My favorite piece of furniture was my first couch in my first apartment. It didn't match anything,

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1: We had the scariest, windiest day ever recently. My friend had a massive trampoline picked up, flipped, and landed two houses down. But he sent me another picture from that same day of his flimsy little yard sign promoting Easter services at his church, standing strong through the storm. It's Ryan from United Faith Mortgage, and recently we've worked with hundreds of radio listeners who are that little sign. With the rising costs of everything have been stormy times, causing tough credit card debt and bad monthly interest, making it hard to hold on. But we've also seen hundreds of listeners find instant relief with a cash out refinance, cashing out some of that newfound equity their homes have grown the last 5 years to pay off that debt and even set some aside for peace of mind. If a cash out refinance would help your situation, we are a direct lender, one of the largest faith-based mortgage companies in the U.S., and we're specifically committed to the river at United Faith Mortgage.
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11: Our pressure system hanging around through Friday, so our weather pattern looks pretty good. Clear at upper 50s for the overnight hours. We're in the mid-80s and sunny on Thursday, and then a few clouds Thursday night, upper 80s and sunny on Friday. I'm meteorologist Steve Hamilton on Uplifting and Encouraging the River.
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1: When you're part of the River Music team, not only do you impact what the river sounds like every day, but you directly influence the River Music team top 20, which you can hear every weekend. And this song has been the top song for the past 2 weeks in a row now from Matthew West. Good.

0: Hey, I'm Haley, and you know that the river loves to serve right here in Ohio. But the love of Jesus being shared even further away. Listen to this.
1: Hi, this is Shannon. I've been listening to you guys all the way in the Netherlands. I went there this past week to watch my daughter get married, and it was wonderful being able to take your station online and listen to you anywhere. Thank you for letting this be an uplifting trip for me, and just thank God for all he does, and I pray that he lets your station grow and expand and reach more people than ever. Thank you, guys.
0: So cool. Shannon, thank you so much for sharing this and for being part of the River family. It really is an honor when you allow the river to be a part of your life. But what's even cooler is when Jesus gets to be front and center in your life. And because someone like you financially supports the river, you help somebody like Shannon to be able to be encouraged and to keep her focus on Jesus in the most joyful moments of life, like her daughter's marriage. But you also get to help somebody be encouraged and keep their focus on Jesus on the toughest days of their life. So thank you for financially supporting the River family and helping to show people who Jesus really is in Ohio and beyond.
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1: Because God's mercy is new every morning
0: and every moment.
1: Uplifting and encouraging. The River.

0: us. We're Brent and Sherry on Uplifting and Encouraging the River.
1: Just had something pop up in my social media feed here. It tells me I need to be more angry about the overallocation of scarce water to agriculture.
0: Okay.
1: Need to be more angry about that.
0: All right.
1: And I know it's an issue. People talk about the water used to get an almond. And mm-hmm. I get it. But do you see, I hope you see as you're listening to this, like, it never ends.
0: That's right.
1: The anger about everything. And you can literally, you can genuinely go, you know what? That's something that's a real, mm-hmm. but it never ends. And it will not end until you're dead.
0: Yeah.
1: And the way of Jesus is a way out of this. It doesn't mean you don't try to do the right thing. But the idea that I have to live with anger is not true, and it'll shorten your life.

0: Once I found the river, I kind of stopped listening to the other music. I just feel like it's really important to listen to the words and the messages that are in the songs. I just feel like it's so important that it always remains on the air, and I really want to support it because I find a lot of strength from listening.
1: Lives are changed when you give to the river.
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0: the river. We're Bran and Sherry.
1: Check this out. We have breaking animal news. This is from Jess, a listener who hit me up on Facebook with this. We were talking about how cats are fascinated by squares. Which is amazing. You can just draw a square on the ground and they're like, hey, I think I'll just sit in this. They don't care about triangles. But they love boxes. So the question came up. No, this is good, Sherry. You're going to like this. This is so good. The question came up, what about big cats in the wild? What
0: lions
1: about them?
0: And yes.
1: Yeah.
0: Mm-hmm.
1: Well, Jess gave me this video. Lions, tigers, bobcats, cheetahs, leopards, panthers.
0: Yeah.
1: All playing in boxes. They love them.
0: In they the do. Wild?
1: Well, no, I think they're at zoos and stuff.
0: Well,
1: but
0: yeah.
1: They love them. A lot of animals don't care.
0: How do we even know this? This is why I never understand breaking animal news. I know, but are you telling me you put a box in there with a monkey? He's not going to jump in there?
1: You were questioning our news gathering, our sources. We have anonymous. Yeah, they're anonymous sources, but they're highly placed anonymous sources. Trust us. The
2: river. Welcome back to What Is That Thing? Today, our guest is
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4: Our pressure system hanging around through Friday, so our weather pattern looks pretty good. Clear at upper 50s for the overnight hours. We're in the mid-80s and sunny on Thursday, and then a few clouds Thursday night, upper 80s and sunny on Friday. I'm meteorologist Steve Hamilton on Uplifting and Encouraging the River.
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0: more Brant and Sherry on uplifting and encouraging the river.
1: A great point. Somebody's talking about this just because it's the season for this sort of thing. But we had mentioned how cameras change stuff. When a camera shows up.
0: Yes.
1: It goes from documenting to basically becoming the whole point of it.
0: Yes, that's right.
1: So we talked about the Super Bowl halftime show where the people in the stadium can no longer even see what's going on.
0: That's right.
1: It's just for the camera. Mm-hmm. Originally, the camera was there to document that somebody was
0: this
1: singing.
0: This thing was happening.
1: Right.
0: Right. Yeah.
1: Other examples. Let's see. How about church?
0: Mm-hmm.
1: It could be there to document, but pretty soon it's like, now we're, you stand here, stand here. It's for the cameras. Yeah. It's for the feed.
0: Mm-hmm.
1: But weddings. Mm. Is a big problem now. Like the people who are saying we've gone from the cameras being documenting this thing to now it's determining how it all goes down and who goes where. And
0: we're doing it for the camera.
1: For the camera. It's running the show. I just think that's interesting because not everything is just supposed to be a spectator thing. It's good to have guests, friends, family around to hold you to your vows and witness what's going on, but we lose something when it's all just a production.
0: Yeah.

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1: but they can make it more positive.
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0: It's Brant and Sherry on the river.
1: Well, you may know if you're somebody who's listening to the show for a while, I shock people. Maybe you've heard about it. Maybe it's the first time you've listened and you're like, I came here to be shocked because I've heard
2: that this is a shocking show.
1: Yep. And so the thing is, I'm a shock jock, but I'm rated G.
2: Sure.
1: Okay. But I use information that's shocking and interesting. Mm-hmm. And then you can go buzz about it. Where'd you hear that? Oh, Brant has. Oh, that guy.
2: Again, I don't think the role play. I think just let people shock organically.
1: And then you're like, oh, yeah, I heard him on the radio.
2: Okay.
1: And anyway, okay. So this is kind of shocking with Father's Day coming up.
2: Mm-hmm.
1: The guy who had the most number of children officially mm-hmm. recorded, mm-hmm. Fyodor Vasilyev, that was a Russian guy.
2: Yeah.
1: 1700s, had 69. His first wife, before she passed away, mm-hmm. had 16 pairs of twins. Mm-hmm. We're just getting started. I mean, imagine you got 16 pairs of twins.
2: Did you not give us this fact before?
1: Really?
2: I think so. Yeah. I think so.
1: Seven sets of triplets. Did I say that?
2: Yeah, this sounds very familiar.
1: Really?
2: Yeah.
1: Four, probably last Father's Day.
2: Yeah. Okay. Something like that.
1: No.
2: This is shocking.
1: It's kind of shocking if I use the exact same. You didn't expect that, did you? You didn't expect me to totally repeat something that I don't remember.
2: Go buzz, everyone.
1: Shocking yet not memorable enough for me to know that I already did it. So that's
2: in its own way.
1: Yeah, go buzz about that.
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